busting out and I'm breaking ground. Come on, sailing on. Just sailing on.

0: classic Journey from the 80s on 80s to the Max. Chili Peppers before that. Did you see Chad Smith on SNL last weekend came out as Will Ferrell, who was hosting, and pretended to be Will Ferrell until Will came out and hilarity ensued? We have it for you up at ultimateclassicrock.com if you missed it. We're just digging into our all 80s hour. We will do a deep track from Metallica that I bet you haven't heard on the radio in a long time. But that's what we do here on UCR Weekend.
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Memorial Day weekends of the 1980s meant the smell of copper tone, charcoal, lawnmower gasoline, and maybe a cassette tape, and maybe your cassette tape melting on the dashboard. Right off the Diver Down cassette, it's Van Halen, 80s

0: Making it feel like those legendary 1980s Memorial Day weekends. 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Just heard from Matthew, who's doing deliveries on this Sunday. Wants to do some Stevie Ray Vaughan from the 80s. We got your back, man. That's next.
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16: After a brief dry period on this Sunday, we're going to get right back into some scattered showers with another light disturbance beginning to march its way into the area. Some scattered showers for the evening as temperatures only fall down into those lower 60s. For Memorial Day itself, looking cloudy with a few showers still remaining in the area. High temperatures even warmer into those upper 70s. And as we head towards the evening, most of that scattered shower activity will turn off with temperatures into the upper 50s. I'm meteorologist Emma Keegan with WTOP.
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bringing you back to Memorial Day weekends of the 1980s. I can see it in my mind. My dad washing the car in his white sneakers. Mom making some potato salad. And me and the crew out in the backyard cranking the cars while we're playing wiffle ball. Oh yeah, this is 80s to the max.

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Cause me and Stevie, see, we're gonna be setting on a freaking funky sound. 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Come on, sailing on.

some All-American rock for a great American weekend, Memorial Day weekend, as we salute and remember those who have served and paid the ultimate sacrifice. We will never forget. You see our weekend.

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0: 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Yes put out a new song this week, new single called Turnaround Situation. Wouldn't that be another way to say roundabout? Turnaround Situation. They've got a new album out called Aurora. If you want to hear what Yes sounds like these days, it sounds pretty good. Turnaround Situation. 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
15: After a brief dry period on this Sunday, we're going to get right back into some scattered showers with another light disturbance beginning to march its way into the area. Some scattered showers for the evening as temperatures only fall down into those lower 60s. For Memorial Day itself, looking cloudy with a few showers still remaining in the area, high temperatures even warmer into those upper 70s. And as we head towards the evening, most of that scattered shower activity will turn off with temperatures into the upper 50s. I'm meteorologist Emma Keegan with WTOV 9.
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We're about to go live in concert in just a few, celebrating some of the big tours of the summer of 2026. That would include this guy, Paul McCartney, at UCR Weekend.

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2: About 5 or 6 years ago, I hitchhiked here and ended up stuck out in the middle of this place. Climbed up out of the freeway. This man comes up to me and my friend with our backpacks and about 10 bucks between us. And he goes, "You know where you are?"

UCR Backstage, live in Concert Rock, celebrating some of the bands playing out on the road in the summer of 2026. Guns N' Roses has shows through August 19th. They'll be rocking, as will ZZ Top, taking George Thorogood out this summer. 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

0: You see our backstage rocking the Rush. We're a couple weekends away from Rush getting back out on the road. The 50-something tour. Geddy Lee, Alex Lifeson, Annika Niles on drums. She was Jeff Beck's drummer. And if she's good enough for Jeff Beck, man, she's good enough for anybody, including Rush. We hear rehearsals are rocking, and the band will be out just days away. 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

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But no, we got the extra day. 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

GCR weekend. This is what happens when you bring the microphones into an antique clock shop. It sounds like Pink Floyd on UCR weekend.

0: for everybody on the interstate. That's STP, Interstate Love Song. They're saying a record-breaking 39 million Americans are expected to drive 50 miles or more this Memorial Day weekend. Depending on the weather, sometimes I'll get up really early on Memorial Day Monday to get home, or the weather's nice, I will push it as late as I can and get home wicked late on Monday night. Whatever works for you, we got your soundtrack right here all weekend long. It's UCR Weekend.
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13: A brief dry period on this Sunday. We're going to get right back into some scattered showers with another light disturbance beginning to march its way into the area. Some scattered showers for the evening as temperatures only fall down into those lower 60s. For Memorial Day itself, looking cloudy with a few showers still remaining in the area. High temperatures even warmer into those upper 70s. And as we head towards the evening, most of that scattered shower activity will turn off with temperatures into the upper 50s. I'm meteorologist Emma Keegan with WTOV. Be not.

We got a huge rockiversary to celebrate coming up. It is Bob Dylan's birthday today. We'll do a block of Dylan rock. First, it's Clapton. It's You See Our Weekend.

He was born Robert Allen Zimmerman in Duluth, Minnesota on this date. Bob Dylan is 85 years forever young. It's a rockiversary for Zimmy on UCR weekend.

0: The voice of a generation. He hated that title, but that's what he is. Anybody that writes Blowing in the Wind and The Times They Are a-Changin' is very important to American history. Happy birthday, Bob Dylan, 85 years old today. Without Bob Dylan, you probably don't get the same versions of people like Bruce Springsteen or Tom Petty or Neil Young or John Lennon. My goodness, the guy's got a Nobel Prize in Literature. And I don't think has gotten off the road in a long, long time. The never-ending tour, he calls it, continues. And our never-ending respect for Mr. Bob Dylan. Happy birthday from UCR Weekend.
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Thanks for chilling out with us on this long weekend. This song lowers my blood pressure immediately whenever I hear it. Got a great hippie vibe to it. It's Blind Melon. It's UCR Weekend.

0: John Bon Jovi a couple weeks away now from going back out on the road after 4 years off with the vocal cord problems. We hear the band has been rehearsing ferociously, and John will kick off the tour on home turf in the tri-state area. 9 dates at Madison Square Garden. That's the way you reintroduce yourself to the world. He's back. And you can read all about the Bon Jovi tour and any summer tour up at ultimateclassicrock.com.
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15: After a brief dry period on this Sunday, we're going to get right back into some scattered showers with another light disturbance beginning to march its way into the area. Some scattered showers for the evening as temperatures only fall down into those lower 60s. For Memorial Day itself, looking cloudy with a few showers still remaining in the area, high temperatures even warmer into those upper 70s. And as we head towards the evening, most of that scattered shower activity will turn off with temperatures into the upper 50s. I'm meteorologist Emma Keegan with WTOP.
16: 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WJER,

It's the Stones bringing us home for another weekend here on UCR Weekend. We have had a blast this weekend, and hopefully your long weekend continues tomorrow with a day off. You deserve it. Thanks for rocking with us. Joe Lamardi's the showrunner of UCR Weekend. Bromo, not just amazing because he's cooking up hot dogs and hamburgers on a grill in our parking lot, but because he simultaneously can produce this radio show while he flips a burger. It's amazing. I'm the captain. Thanks for rocking with us. Make sure you salute our fallen heroes this weekend. They made your freedom to rock possible. Have a good one. Thanks for rocking with UCR Weekend.

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1: This is AP News Minute, a possible U.S. deal with Iran to end the war. AP correspondent Joe Fetterman is in Jerusalem.
2: Officials in the region say that Iran has agreed to give up its stockpile of highly enriched uranium. That is a key ingredient needed to make a nuclear bomb. Iran will also agree to reopen the Strait of Hormuz to shipping traffic.
1: The U.S. is expected to lift some sanctions against Iran and end the blockade of its ports. AP correspondent Julie Walker has an update on a damaged chemical tank in Southern California that could leak or explode.
3: An evacuation order has continued for 50,000 residents of Garden Grove and several surrounding communities. Lee Zeldin, the head of the EPA, said Sunday the most likely scenario is a low-volume release where officials will be able to monitor, neutralize, and contain the threat.
1: China has launched a spacecraft with three astronauts headed to the space station. One will stay in space for a year. I'm Donna Water.
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0: after a brief dry period on this Sunday, we're going to get right back into some scattered showers with another light disturbance beginning to march its way into the area. Some scattered showers for the evening as temperatures only fall down into those lower 60s. For Memorial Day itself, looking cloudy with a few showers still remaining in the area. High temperatures even warmer into those upper 70s. And as we head towards the evening, most of that scattered shower activity will turn off with temperatures into the upper 50s. I'm meteorologist Emma Keegan with WTOV 9.
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After a brief dry period on this Sunday, we're going to get right back into some scattered showers with another light disturbance beginning to march its way into the area. Some scattered showers for the evening as temperatures only fall down into those lower 60s. For Memorial Day itself, looking cloudy with a few showers still remaining in the area. High temperatures even warmer into those upper 70s. And as we head towards the evening, most of that scattered shower activity will turn off with temperatures into the upper 50s. I'm meteorologist Emma Keegan with WTOV 9.

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1: This is AP News Minute, a possible U.S. deal with Iran to end the war. AP correspondent Joe Fetterman is in Jerusalem.
2: Officials in the region say that Iran has agreed to give up its stockpile of highly enriched uranium. That is a key ingredient needed to make a nuclear bomb. Iran will also agree to reopen the Strait of Hormuz to shipping traffic.
1: The U.S. is expected to lift some sanctions against Iran and end the blockade of its ports. AP correspondent Julie Walker has an update on a damaged chemical tank in Southern California that could leak or explode.
3: An evacuation order has continued for 50,000 residents of Garden Grove and several surrounding communities. Lee Zeldin, the head of the EPA, said Sunday the most likely scenario is a low-volume release where officials will be able to monitor, neutralize, and contain the threat.
1: China has launched a spacecraft with three astronauts headed to the space station. One will stay in space for a year. I'm Donna Water.

0: after a brief dry period on this Sunday, we're going to get right back into some scattered showers with another light disturbance beginning to march its way into the area. Some scattered showers for the evening as temperatures only fall down into those lower 60s. For Memorial Day itself, looking cloudy with a few showers still remaining in the area, high temperatures even warmer into those upper 70s. And as we head towards the evening, most of that scattered shower activity will turn off with temperatures into the upper 50s. I'm meteorologist Emma Keegan with WTOV 9.
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Get the party going on the dance floor. 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
2: After a brief dry period on this Sunday, we're going to get right back into some scattered showers with another light disturbance beginning to march its way into the area. Some scattered showers for the evening as temperatures only fall down into those lower 60s. For Memorial Day itself, looking cloudy with a few showers still remaining in the area, high temperatures even warmer into those upper 70s. And as we head towards the evening, most of that scattered shower activity will turn off with temperatures into the upper 50s. I'm meteorologist Emma Keegan with WTOV9.
3: Better than a bottomless pot of coffee. 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

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Engines pumping and thumping in time. The green light flashes, the flags go up, churning and burning

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1: This is AP News Minute, a possible U.S. deal with Iran to end the war. AP correspondent Joe Fetterman is in Jerusalem.
2: Officials in the region say that Iran has agreed to give up its stockpile of highly enriched uranium. That is a key ingredient needed to make a nuclear bomb. Iran will also agree to reopen the Strait of Hormuz to shipping traffic.
1: The U.S. is expected to lift some sanctions against Iran and end the blockade of its ports. AP correspondent Julie Walker has an update on a damaged chemical tank in Southern California that could leak or explode.
3: An evacuation order has continued for 50,000 residents of Garden Grove and several surrounding communities. Lee Zeldin, the head of the EPA, said Sunday the most likely scenario is a low-volume release where officials will be able to monitor, neutralize, and contain the threat.
1: China has launched a spacecraft with three astronauts headed to the space station. One will stay in space for a year. I'm Donna Water.

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2: 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Michael McDonald, Christopher Cross, Toto, Ambrosia is the tip of the cruise ship. 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
3: After a brief dry period on this Sunday, we're going to get right back into some scattered showers with another light disturbance beginning to march its way into the area. Some scattered showers for the evening as temperatures only fall down into those lower 60s. For Memorial Day itself, looking cloudy with a few showers still remaining in the area. High temperatures even warmer into those upper 70s. And as we head towards the evening, most of that scattered shower activity will turn off with temperatures into the upper 50s. I'm meteorologist Emma Keegan with WTOV9.

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2: After a brief dry period on this Sunday, we're going to get right back into some scattered showers with another light disturbance beginning to march its way into the area. Some scattered showers for the evening as temperatures only fall down into those lower 60s. For Memorial Day itself, looking cloudy with a few showers still remaining in the area. High temperatures even warmer into those upper 70s. And as we head towards the evening, most of that scattered shower activity will turn off with temperatures into the upper 50s. I'm meteorologist Emma Keegan with WTOV9.
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1: This is AP News Minute, a possible U.S. deal with Iran to end the war. AP correspondent Joe Fetterman is in Jerusalem.
2: Officials in the region say that Iran has agreed to give up its stockpile of highly enriched uranium. That is a key ingredient needed to make a nuclear bomb. Iran will also agree to reopen the Strait of Hormuz to shipping traffic.
1: The U.S. is expected to lift some sanctions against Iran and end the blockade of its ports. AP correspondent Julie Walker has an update on a damaged chemical tank in Southern California that could leak or explode.
3: An evacuation order has continued for 50,000 residents of Garden Grove and several surrounding communities. Lee Zeldin, the head of the EPA, said Sunday the most likely scenario is a low-volume release where officials will be able to monitor, neutralize, and contain the threat.
1: China has launched a spacecraft with three astronauts headed to the space station. One will stay in space for a year. I'm Donna Water.
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1: Here's to you as you enjoy the holiday weekend. We are on the tail end, and some of you might be a bit sad about that, but do not be sad, because tonight I've got the code word to get you qualified to go see the Foo Fighters and more. We'll talk about it on the show. It is Wardlaw. 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
2: After a brief dry period on this Sunday, we're going to get right back into some scattered showers with another light disturbance beginning to march its way into the area. Some scattered showers for the evening as temperatures only fall down into those lower 60s. For Memorial Day itself, looking cloudy with a few showers still remaining in the area. High temperatures even warmer into those upper 70s. And as we head towards the evening, most of that scattered shower activity will turn off with temperatures into the upper 50s. I'm meteorologist Emma Keegan with WTOP.
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1: After a brief dry period on this Sunday, we're going to get right back into some scattered showers with another light disturbance beginning to march its way into the area. Some scattered showers for the evening as temperatures only fall down into those lower 60s. For Memorial Day itself, looking cloudy with a few showers still remaining in the area. High temperatures even warmer into those upper 70s. And as we head towards the evening, most of that scattered shower activity will turn off with temperatures into the upper 50s. I'm meteorologist Emma Keegan with WTOV9.

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1: This is AP News Minute, a possible U.S. deal with Iran to end the war. AP correspondent Joe Fetterman is in Jerusalem.
2: Officials in the region say that Iran has agreed to give up its stockpile of highly enriched uranium. That is a key ingredient needed to make a nuclear bomb. Iran will also agree to reopen the Strait of Hormuz to shipping traffic.
1: The U.S. is expected to lift some sanctions against Iran and end the blockade of its ports. AP correspondent Julie Walker has an update on a damaged chemical tank in Southern California that could leak or explode.
3: An evacuation order has continued for 50,000 residents of Garden Grove and several surrounding communities. Lee Zeldin, the head of the EPA, said Sunday the most likely scenario is a low-volume release where officials will be able to monitor, neutralize, and contain the threat.
1: China has launched a spacecraft with three astronauts headed to the space station. One will stay in space for a year. I'm Donna Water.

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WJER.

0: After a brief dry period on this Sunday, we're going to get right back into some scattered showers with another light disturbance beginning to march its way into the area. Some scattered showers for the evening as temperatures only fall down into those lower 60s. For Memorial Day itself, looking cloudy with a few showers still remaining in the area. High temperatures even warmer into those upper 70s. And as we head towards the evening, most of that scattered shower activity will turn off with temperatures into the upper 50s. I'm meteorologist Emma Keegan with WTOV9.
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0: 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Grab your captain's hat and a pina colada and get ready for the smooth sounds of the late 70s and early 80s. Michael McDonald, Christopher Cross, Toto, Ambrosia is the tip of the cruise ship. 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

0: after a brief dry period on this Sunday, we're going to get right back into some scattered showers with another light disturbance beginning to march its way into the area. Some scattered showers for the evening as temperatures only fall down into those lower 60s. For Memorial Day itself, looking cloudy with a few showers still remaining in the area. High temperatures even warmer into those upper 70s. And as we head towards the evening, most of that scattered shower activity will turn off with temperatures into the upper 50s. I'm meteorologist Emma Keegan with WTOV9.
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1: This is AP News Minute, a possible U.S. deal with Iran to end the war. AP correspondent Joe Fetterman is in Jerusalem.
2: Officials in the region say that Iran has agreed to give up its stockpile of highly enriched uranium. That is a key ingredient needed to make a nuclear bomb. Iran will also agree to reopen the Strait of Hormuz to shipping traffic.
1: The U.S. is expected to lift some sanctions against Iran and end the blockade of its ports. AP correspondent Julie Walker has an update on a damaged chemical tank in Southern California that could leak or explode.
3: An evacuation order has continued for 50,000 residents of Garden Grove and several surrounding communities. Lee Zeldin, the head of the EPA, said Sunday the most likely scenario is a low-volume release where officials will be able to monitor, neutralize, and contain the threat.
1: China has launched a spacecraft with three astronauts headed to the space station. One will stay in space for a year. I'm Donna Water.

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2: After a brief dry period on this Sunday, we're going to get right back into some scattered showers with another light disturbance beginning to march its way into the area. Some scattered showers for the evening as temperatures only fall down into those lower 60s. For Memorial Day itself, looking cloudy with a few showers still remaining in the area. High temperatures even warmer into those upper 70s. And as we head towards the evening, most of that scattered shower activity will turn off with temperatures into the upper 50s. I'm meteorologist Emma Keegan with WTOV. Be not.

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1: Hi, this is Matt Ritzert, a parishioner at St. Joseph Catholic Church in Dover. In the first chapter of the Gospel of John, Jesus sees two followers of John the Baptist. John has been talking to his disciples about someone who is coming who is greater than he, and John has proclaimed Jesus to be the Lamb of God. Jesus sees the men and asks, "What are you looking for?" The men respond with another question, "Rabbi, where are you staying?" Jesus replies, "Come and see." What if Jesus asked you that question today? What are you looking for? Happiness? A better job? Better health? A family that actually gets along? Jesus' response to the men's question, "Where are you staying?" is really not a direct answer. He says, "Come and see." It's more like an invitation that requires us to come, to move, to seek, to visit. And when we accept that invitation, we're invited to see, which is something greater than just looking. To see is to learn, understand, to discover. Jesus is inviting us to come and spend time with him, visit him, walk with him. And when we do that, we will begin to see and understand what we should be looking for. A life with God at the center of our being. A life that leads not to riches on earth, but the riches of eternal salvation.
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3: After a brief dry period on this Sunday, we're going to get right back into some scattered showers with another light disturbance beginning to march its way into the area. Some scattered showers for the evening as temperatures only fall down into those lower 60s. For Memorial Day itself, looking cloudy with a few showers still remaining in the area. High temperatures even warmer into those upper 70s. And as we head towards the evening, most of that scattered shower activity will turn off with temperatures into the upper 50s. I'm meteorologist Emma Keegan with WTOP.
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1: AP News, I'm Marcela Sanchez. President Trump says talks with Iran are moving forward, but advised against rushing into a deal. Speaking to reporters in India, Secretary of State Marco Rubio said negotiations are still a work in progress.
2: We thought we might have some news last night, maybe today. I wouldn't read too much into it. It takes a little while to hear back. So we have what I think is a pretty solid thing on the table.
1: Regional officials say the agreement would see Iran give up its stockpile of highly enriched uranium. The Strait of Hormuz would be opened and the U.S. would lift its blockade of Iranian ports. Court records say the man who fired shots near the White House had a previous run-in with law enforcement in the area. Authorities say Nasir Best fired at a checkpoint on Saturday. Secret Service officers shot back. Best was later pronounced dead and a bystander was wounded. Authorities southeast of Los Angeles say an overheated chemical tank has cracked. That could bring down pressure and make it less likely to explode. 50,000 nearby residents were ordered to evacuate. France's foreign minister says Israel's national security minister, Itamar Ben-Gvir, is now banned from entering French territory. AP correspondent Donna Warder reports.
3: This after Ben-Gvir promoted a video of himself taunting French and other European citizens from a flotilla to Gaza who were being detained by his police force. Journalist Alessandro Montovani, who was detained with the group, says he was kicked in the shin, punched in the face, and when he tried to get up, he was kicked in the leg and zapped with a taser to his ribs. Greek activist Yanis Admazidis says he was also tased and punched and kicked. Even Israeli Prime Minister Benjamin Netanyahu condemned Ben-Gvir's behavior. I'm Donna Warder.
1: This is AP News. AP correspondent Haya Panjwani reports on a new change to a long-standing immigration practice.
4: The Trump administration is forcing foreigners in the United States to apply for a green card from abroad. The new policy requires foreigners in the United States to leave and apply for a green card from their home country. The change is causing confusion and concern among aid groups and immigration lawyers. U.S. Citizenship and Immigration Services says the policy returns to the original intent of the law. Critics argue it disrupts long-standing practices and could separate families. Many foreigners, including those married to U.S. citizens or without humanitarian protection, could be affected. The process could take years, causing significant disruptions for applicants.
1: A late passant Felix Rosenquist passed David Malukas for the closest Indianapolis 500 win in history. More stories at APNews.com. I'm Marcela Sanchez, AP News.
5: WJER News Time in the Valley on this Memorial Day 2026 is 6:03. Morgan in the Midday in on the morning show on this holiday. And coming up, we'll have a check on the Memorial Day forecast for whatever you've got planned with family and friends and a busy weekend in sports. It's all on the way from WJER, where local news is being brought to you by the A&M Service Center on Tuscarawas Avenue in New Philadelphia. 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
7: This is Bill Hammerstrom reporting for WJER News. On Memorial Day, the Tuscarawas County Veterans Service Office is once again ensuring that every known veteran's grave across the county is honored with an American flag. Veterans Service Officer Jim Thornton says more than 17,000 American flags were being placed at grave sites and cemeteries, large and small.
8: This year, we handed out over 120 gross, and of course a gross is 12 dozen, okay, they come 12 dozen in a box, but 120 gross of flags to be put on the cemeteries here in the county.
7: Thornton credits the work to a wide network of community volunteers, including veterans groups, Boy Scouts, and local organizations, for picking up pre-sorted flags and taking on the responsibility of placing them at grave sites.
8: They come up and get their flags, and they go out and do the decorating. They do the hard work themselves. We do provide the flags and all the flag holders. So we keep a pretty good database of where all the veterans are buried in the county and our office.
7: The office begins preparations in early May, organizing flags by cemetery and adding markers for veterans who have passed away within the past year. Each grave is marked with a 12 by 18 inch American flag, with extra flags often included to decorate cemetery grounds in tribute to those who served. In Coshocton County, an Ohio State University Extension program is helping residents take control of their health. Dining with Diabetes offers hands-on lessons to promote healthier habits for people living with or at risk of the disease. Across Ohio, roughly 1.2 million adults, about 11%, have been diagnosed with diabetes. Educator Emily Marison says many local participants don't have the resources they need after a type 2 diagnosis.
9: They were left on their own to really figure out what it meant to have diabetes and to live well with diabetes and manage that well.
7: About 300 Ohioans take part in the program each year, including those newly diagnosed, pre-diabetic, and the family members who support them. The Tuscarawas County Economic Development Corporation is helping small communities move projects forward with new grant funding. Executive Director Marla Ackridge says the organization secured money through the Appalachian Regional Commission.
10: Our small villages don't have the financial capacity to dream for planning, and we're receiving that grant is $100,000.
7: She says that goes along with support from an AEP Ohio LEAP grant, bringing the total funding to about $138,000.
10: We're in the middle of the engineering selection process, and then there'll be community meetings and a lot of teams meetings with the engineering design team.
7: Ackridge says several local communities have already applied for assistance, including Baltic, Bolivar, Denison, New Philadelphia, and Yorksville. Reporting for WJER, I'm Bill Hammerstrom on The Voice of the Valley.
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0: 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If your high school student is looking for plans for the 2026-2027 school year, or you're an adult looking to some of their fantastic adult education programs, you can discover your passion and prepare for your future at Buckeye. For today in the Valley, a dense fog advisory for the entire WJER listening area until 9 a.m. this morning. As per usual with the fog advisories, if you're into low-lying areas where you normally see a lot of fog, that probably won't be any different today. Also, a flood warning in effect for the Stillwater Creek area in the Eurexville area. Otherwise, on this Memorial Day, cloudy, a high of 78. For tonight, partly cloudy, a low 55. Warming up further tomorrow, Tuesday, mostly cloudy and a high of 82. Right now, cloudy, foggy, a misting rain depending upon where you're at in the valley, 65 degrees out in Sugar Creek, and 64 at WJER. 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
0: Good Memorial Day morning. I'm Bill Morgan with a check on WJER Sports. The first unofficial weekend of summer, always known for auto racing, and this concluding weekend, no different. In the Coca-Cola 600 that was shortened by rain with 27 laps left in the race, Daniel Suarez came out of nowhere to pick up the victory on a pit stop preceding what turned out to be the finish. Suarez decided to take only two tires instead of the full change of four that led to the come-from-behind victory. It was an emotional win for Suarez, who once raced for the Kyle Busch Racing Team. Busch, of course, unfortunately last week, passing away after a sudden illness. Christopher Bell finished second. Denny Hamlin was third. In a wild Indy 500, Felix Rosenquist passed David Malkus at the finish line for the closest Indy 500 finish in race history to take the checkered flag. NBA basketball coming up tonight on WJER as the Cavaliers with literally a must-win game or their season is over. It is Game 4 of the Eastern Conference Finals at Rocket Arena, the Knicks with a currently commanding 3-0 lead. coverage with Tim Alcorn and Jim Jones tonight, 7:30 with the pregame show, tip-off time with Tim and Jim just past 8 o'clock tonight. Major League Baseball, the Cleveland Guardians wrapped up a red-hot road trip by knocking off the Phillies 3-1 in Philly on Sunday afternoon. The Guardians won 6 of 7 games on the road trip and have now won 8 out of their last 9. Rookie Travis Bazzana put the game away with a towering home run late in the contest. Bazzana finished the matchup with 3 hits. Cleveland returning home for a Memorial Day evening matchup tonight as Washington comes to town. A 6-10 first pitch, Tanner Bimby on the bump for the Guardians. You will not hear that game on the radio, only because we're bringing you Cavs basketball tonight. Speaking of hoops in the NBA playoffs from Sunday, the Western Conference Finals now tied at 2 games apiece after San Antonio thumped OKC 103-82. I'm Bill Morgan reporting WJER Sports.

The Boss, musically kicking off the WJER Morning Show on Memorial Day. Bill Morgan in today for Michelle and Tom. And hopefully, like Michelle and Tom, you've got the holiday off. And as we go about whatever you're doing today, whether you're celebrating with a picnic over at Tuscora Park or out at Dover City Park, or simply out in the backyard with your family and friends. Maybe you're going to be out and about and go see a movie at the Quaker Cinema in downtown New Philadelphia. Whatever it happens to be, remember why we are here today, Memorial Day, remembering those who gave their lives so we can do what we do. Go on picnics, vote, all those kinds of things. Those veterans who gave their lives in active duty, we remember them today on Memorial Day 2026. Cloudy skies, and kind of depending upon where you're at in Tuscarawas County, you may have a misting rain and fog. A complete check on the Valley forecast is coming up for the holiday.

0: The Dave Matthews Band, and surely as at this time of the year every year, we eventually transition from spring to summer. The Dave Matthews Band will be out on tour, and while I haven't seen the complete tour schedule, for them to not come to Blossom would certainly be strange. Check that out online to find more. Morgan in the Midday serving up a morning edition. And for Tom and Michelle, who are having a well-deserved day off. Hey, think Walnut Creek is too far to drive for cheese? 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

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I'm Bill Morgan. Well, it's do or die for the Wine and Gold tonight. The Cavs needing a win for the season to continue. They are in the Eastern Conference Finals. A good thing to be sure, but they trail the Knicks 3-0. I'm not sure the team has a recovered yet, or will they recover tonight from blowing that 20-plus point lead in the fourth quarter in New York?

0: in Game 1. You can catch tonight's matchup here on WJER. The Knicks with that 3-0 lead in Cleveland. Our coverage beginning at 7:30 with veteran pregame host Mike Snyder, then the tip-off and all the play-by-play with Tim and Jim, Alcorn and Jones, just past 8 o'clock tonight with Serena Winters reporting courtside. 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
1: These are your WJER News headlines. I'm Bill Hammerstrom. Traditional Memorial Day services were scheduled to take place across the area this morning. Dover's is at 10 a.m. at Maple Grove Cemetery. New Philadelphia's is at 11 a.m. on the Courthouse Square in downtown New Philadelphia. There are also services across the Twin Cities, with the final one at Newport Methodist Church at 11:30 a.m. And American Legion Post 494 has planned services in and around Sugar Creek throughout the morning. Meanwhile, the Tuscarawas County Veterans Service Office distributed more than 17,000 American flags to be placed at grave sites and cemeteries across Tuscarawas County. The Ohio Department of Transportation has moved the orange barrels aside on U.S. 250 in the construction zone. That's to ease holiday traffic. Those barrels will be back on the road after the holidays, but ODOT says the project is running ahead of schedule and could be completed before the 4th of July. And the Little Theater of Tuscarawas County has announced its shows for its upcoming 75th season. They include the musical Bonnie and Clyde, Charles Dickens' A Christmas Carol, the musical Little Shop of Horrors, Dial M for Murder, the musical Anastasia, and the summer black box show Captain Dick Flint and the Orb of Era Chem. The current season wraps up this summer with the musical Charlie and the Chocolate Factory, and then Lovesick in August. Find more information and tickets at thelittletheateronline.org. 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
0: 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Here is your Memorial Day forecast. A dense fog advisory remaining in effect for the area until 9 this morning. Meanwhile, down in the southern end of the county, a flood warning remaining in effect for the next 48 hours at the Stillwater Creek area in Urecksville. Otherwise today, look for cloudy skies, a high of 78. For tonight, partly cloudy, the overnight low dipping to 55. Looking ahead to Tuesday, mostly cloudy, a little bit warmer for tomorrow with a high of 82. Right now, cloudy skies. It is 65 degrees out in Carrollton and 64 at WJER, the voice of the Tuscarawas Valley. Coming up on the WJER Morning Show, no, I am not Tom. No, I am not Michelle. I know you're bitterly disappointed with Michelle and Tom wanting a day off, and rightfully so, like a lot of people have today. They'll be back bright and early tomorrow morning. But coming up on the WJER Morning Show, in their absence, we'll have some details on how you can join the endless list of winners from the Voice of the Valley.
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0: 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I Just Might from 100.9 FM and AM 1450. 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

0: WJER, the voice of the Valley Pink Pony Club, Chapel Road on the WJER Morning Show. Bill Morgan sitting in today for Michelle and Tom on WJER. And certainly nothing has changed in this regard with our daily musical salute to America. And today it takes on added importance as we are remembering on Memorial Day. And if you would be so kind, remember this when you encounter somebody today, whether he or she is or isn't a veteran, especially if they are. Remember, today is really not. I mean, if we're being openly honest as radio friends with each other, it's not happy Memorial Day. It's not a happy day. As a today, we remember those who gave their lives, who not only served our nation, but gave their lives. And in the process, were removed from their families, their circle of friends, their hometowns, and all of that kind of stuff. So today is remembering Memorial Day 2026. And as a part of that, our first National Bank of Denison musical salute to America here now, brought to you by the First National Bank in Denison, Dover, Janaden, Hutton, along with other great locations in the valley to serve you, the First National Bank of Denison.
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2: AP News, I'm Marcela Sanchez. Regional officials say the U.S. is close to reaching a deal with Iran that would end the war, reopen the Strait of Hormuz, and see Iran give up its stockpile of highly enriched uranium. But President Trump told representatives not to rush into a deal. Speaking to reporters in India, Secretary of State Marco Rubio said negotiations are still a work in progress.
3: We thought we might have some news last night, maybe today. I wouldn't read too much into it. It takes a little while to hear back. So we have what I think is a pretty solid thing on the table.
2: Court records say the man who fired shots near the White House had a previous run-in with law enforcement in the area. Authorities say Nasir Best fired at a checkpoint on Saturday, and Secret Service officers shot back. Best was later pronounced dead. A bystander who suffered a gunshot wound was in serious but stable condition yesterday. Authorities southeast of Los Angeles say an overheated chemical tank has cracked. That could bring down pressure and make it less likely to explode. 50,000 nearby residents were ordered to evacuate. AP correspondent Donna Warder reports on the latest attempt by the Trump administration to rewrite the history of the January 6th, 2021 attack on the U.S. Capitol.
4: The Justice Department acknowledges it's removed from its website information on criminal cases against the January 6th, 2021 rioters, calling it partisan propaganda. It's the latest step by the Trump administration to rewrite the history on the assault. President Trump has pardoned or commuted the prison sentences of more than 1,500 attackers and has created through the Justice Department a nearly $1.8 billion fund meant to compensate Trump allies who feel they were unjustly investigated and prosecuted. And on Thursday, the Justice Department got a federal appeals court to toss out seditious conspiracy convictions against members of the far-right Oath Keepers and the Proud Boys.
2: This is AP News. A historic finish punctuated the greatest spectacle in racing at the Brickyard. Correspondent Gethin Kulbaugh has more.
5: Felix Rosenquist swung to the outside of David Malukas, then found a way past the Team Penske driver to win the closest Indianapolis 500 in history by a margin of 23 thousandths of a second. Malukas looked like he was in position to win when he passed race leader Marcus Armstrong off the final restart with one lap to go. Rosenquist had just enough power to pull away from Armstrong and snake behind Malukas before making the decisive pass in the final 50 feet. The closest previous finish came in 1992 when Al Unser Jr. beat Scott Goodyear across the yard of bricks by 43 thousandths of a second. I'm Gethin Kulbaugh.
2: Global shares mostly rose today and oil prices sank more than $4. Trading is closed in the U.S. for the Memorial Day holiday. I'm Marcela Sanchez, AP News.
6: 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Coming up in 30 seconds, WJER's Bill Hammerstrom gets you up to date on what's happening in and around the Valley.
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8: This is Bill Hammerstrom reporting for WJER News. Communities across Tuscarawas County are moving forward in an application process for new development funding through the Tuscarawas County Economic Development Corporation. Executive Director Marla Ackridge says the funding stems from dollars provided by the Appalachian Regional Commission, along with an application submitted for the AEP Ohio LEAP grant.
9: So the total now is up to $138,000. It helps them to kind of have an engineering firm to develop kind of some ideas as a scenario for their downtown design, or if they're thinking of infrastructure needs for the future.
8: The funding would help smaller communities cover the cost of hiring a design engineer for local projects.
9: I have always said our smaller villages is the core nucleus for growth, not only for the three major cities in this county, because when the smaller villages are thriving and growing, it boosts our economy also. And I think we often lose sight of that.
8: Communities involved in the application process include Baltic, Bolivar, Denison, Janaden-Hutton, Mineral City, Newcomerstown, New Philadelphia, Port Washington, Sugar Creek, Strasburg, and Yorksville. The Tuscarawas County Veterans Service Office has once again worked to ensure every veteran's grave is honored this Memorial Day. Veterans Service Officer Jim Thornton says it's a massive undertaking, with the office distributing more than 120 flag collections, that's over 17,000 individual flags, to volunteers who place them at cemeteries countywide.
10: We have a garage that we keep all these flags in, and we start the first week of May of breaking them down by cemetery, as well as the flag holders for the new veterans that have passed away since last Memorial Day.
8: Veterans groups, Boy Scouts, and other community members help lead the effort, continuing a long-standing tradition of remembrance.
10: It's an awful lot of work, and I really want to give a shout-out to all our volunteers, and they all have cemeteries, and they come up and pick flags up from us. We got them all separated for each cemetery. We keep a database.
8: Each grave is marked with a 12-by-18-inch American flag, and additional flags are often placed throughout the cemetery as a tribute to those who served. RTY officials say a popular community tradition is making a comeback in New Philadelphia. The Rotary Club has announced the return of the Name the Tuscora Park Train Contest, inviting children 18 and younger to help give the attraction a brand new name. Participants are encouraged to submit a creative and family-friendly name that captures the spirit of Tuscora Park. Entries are limited to one per person and must be submitted by May 30th. The winning name will be revealed June 1st, and the lucky winner will receive prizes including a gift basket, a VIP park package, and a custom plaque displayed at the train station. For more details or to enter, visit the New Philadelphia Rotary Club website. Access to affordable, healthy food remains a challenge for many rural Ohio families living with diabetes. Ohio State University Extension is working to help through its Dining with Diabetes program. The hands-on classes are designed to turn medical advice into everyday habits. Coshocton County Family and Consumer Sciences educator Emily Marison says participants often see real results after completing the program and returning for follow-up sessions.
11: One of the main things that I hear from people is that it's just given them more opportunities for trying different recipes, and it's given them the encouragement that they need to make changes in their life that really make a difference for them.
8: State health officials say the need is significant. More than 1.2 million Ohioans were living with diabetes in 2024, with the disease costing the state an estimated $11 billion. Reporting for WJER, I'm Bill Hammerstrom on The Voice of the Valley.
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6: WJER News Time in the Valley on this Memorial Day, 7:09. The Valley Holiday Forecast, a dense fog advisory remaining in effect for our area until 9 this morning. Also, for about the next 48 hours, a flood warning in effect for the Stillwater Creek in the Urecksville area. Otherwise, on this Memorial Day, cloudy, a high of 78. For tonight, partly cloudy, the overnight low dipping to 55. And for Tuesday, mostly cloudy, a little bit warmer tomorrow, high 82. Right now, cloudy in the valley, that aforementioned fog in certain areas. And again, depending upon where you're at in and around the Tuscarawas Valley, you might have a little bit of a misting rain. The temperature, 65 degrees down in Newcomerstown and 64 at WJER, where a check on sports for this Memorial Day is on the way.
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6: Good Memorial Day morning. I'm Bill Morgan with a check on sports. The Cleveland Cavaliers need to win tonight to keep their 2026 postseason hopes alive, as the Knicks are in Cleveland for the second game of a two-game set at Rocket Arena. In the Eastern Conference Finals, the Knicks a 3-0 lead in the best-of-seven matchup. Our coverage on WJER tonight, beginning at 7:30, with the Cavaliers Audioverse pregame show. Tip-off time just past 8 o'clock, as Tim Alcorn, Jim Jones, and Serena Winters reporting courtside bring you all of the action. Auto racing, as always, on Memorial Day weekend, and in the Coca-Cola 600, a dramatic victory for Daniel Suarez. He was at one time a racer for Kyle Busch Racing. Busch, of course, passing away suddenly last week after an illness. The race was called with 27 laps remaining in Charlotte due to rain. Suarez was emotional as he got out of his vehicle after crossing the finish line. Christopher Bell finished in second. Denny Hamlin was third. Meanwhile, in the Indy 500 in Indianapolis, the closest race finish in race history, as Felix Rosenquist took the checkered flag, passing David Malukas at the finish line. The difference, 23 hundredths of a second, with Rosenquist getting the checkered flag at the Brickyard. Major League Baseball, Cleveland Guardians wrapped up a red-hot road trip as they knocked off the Phillies in Philadelphia Sunday, 3-1. Travis Bozzano continued his red-hot rookie season as he belted what turned out to be a game-clinching home run to highlight his three hits on the afternoon. Cleveland back at home tonight to open up a six-game homestand at Progressive Field. 6:10 the first pitch. Tanner Bibee on the hill for Stephen Vogt's team. Back to the NBA we go for Game 4 of the Western Conference Finals on Sunday, where San Antonio took out the whooping stick and applied it liberally to Oklahoma City in a 103-82 Spurs victory. That best of seven now tied at two games apiece. I'm Bill Morgan reporting WJER Sports.

They had hits before, they certainly had hits after, but that was the song that made the band Bon Jovi superstars back in the 80s, You Give Love a Bad Name. It is the WJER Morning Show, Memorial Day edition. Morgan in the midday sitting in for Michelle and Tom on this particular Monday. Cloudy skies outside right now, 65 degrees in the valley, and a dense fog advisory in the WJER listening area remaining in effect until about 9 o'clock this morning. Here's T. Swift on the Voice of the Valley.

0: Bruce Hornsby and the Range, The Way It Is on WJER, the voice of the Tuscarawas Valley. WJER News Time in the Valley is 7:30. I'm Bill Morgan. Time now to get you updated on what's happening with the news locally on this holiday.
1: These are your WJER News headlines. I'm Bill Hammerstrom. Traditional Memorial Day services were scheduled to take place across the area this morning. Dover's is at 10 a.m. at Maple Grove Cemetery. New Philadelphia's is at 11 a.m. on the Courthouse Square in downtown New Philadelphia. There are also services across the Twin Cities, with the final one at Newport Methodist Church at 11:30 a.m. And American Legion Post 494 has planned services in and around Sugar Creek throughout the morning. Meanwhile, the Tuscarawas County Veterans Service Office distributed more than 17,000 American flags to be placed at gravesites and cemeteries

0: across Tuscarawas County. The Ohio Department of Transportation has moved the orange barrels aside on U.S. 250 in the construction zone. That's to ease holiday traffic. Those barrels will be back on the road after the holidays, but ODOT says the project is running ahead of schedule and could be completed before the 4th of July. And the Little Theater of Tuscarawas County has announced its shows for its upcoming 75th season. They include the musical Bonnie and Clyde, Charles Dickens' A Christmas Carol, the musical Little Shop of Horrors, Dial M for Murder, the musical Anastasia, and the summer black box show Captain Dick Flint and the Orb of Era Chem. The current season wraps up this summer with the musical Charlie and the Chocolate Factory, and then Lovesick in August. Find more information and tickets at thelittletheateronline.org. Reporting for WJER, I'm Bill Hammerstrom on The Voice of the Valley.
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2: 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A dense fog advisory remaining in effect until 9 this morning for the WJER listening area. Otherwise, cloudy skies today, a high of 78. For tonight, partly cloudy, the overnight low going to fall to around 55. Looking ahead to Tuesday, mostly cloudy and a high 82. In the valley this morning, cloudy skies, 65 degrees at WJER and 66 up in Bolivar. 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

Sam Smith, balladeer on the Voice of the Valley, WJER, with Lay Me Down. It is 7:42 and one half on this Memorial Day, May 25th, as we check our daily WJER celebrity and local birthday list. 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Frank Oz, the legendary puppeteer, a part of the Muppets and Star Wars series, turning 82. Actress Octavia Spencer, an Oscar Award winner, turns 56 today. And Ian McClellan, the knighted actor known for The Lord of the Rings and X-Men as well, Mr. McClellan, or Sir Ian McClellan, turns 87 on this May 25th. Meanwhile, our WJER local birthdays today include Cindy Jones of New Philadelphia, Cindy turning 69 today. Meanwhile, our daily birthday winner is Casey Welch of New Philadelphia, young Ms. Welch turning 11 today. And as our daily birthday winner, gets birthday cake from Liddy's Cakes and Cookies in New Philadelphia. It's always a little bit better at Liddy's Cakes and Cookies in New Philadelphia. Meanwhile, Casey also picking up a pair of dinners from any of the McDonald's locations in Casey's hometown of New Philly, New Comerstown, Dover, or Gurexville, and a pound of that mouth-watering Swiss cheese from the Schindlers out at the Broad Run Cheese House, Old State Route 39, between Sugar Creek and Dover. Joining Casey on the birthday list today, Rachel Hostetler hits the big 4-0 with everybody, I'm sure, making their remarks to Rachel. Everybody's available on the holiday, right? Rachel, happy 40th from WJER. And former WJER news reporter and anchor, Cheyenne Carroll, now a Buckeye Career Center employee, Cheyenne, celebrating a birthday today as well. And if you're celebrating a birthday or an anniversary across the valley today, all the best to you from Morgan in the Midday, filling in the morning, and WJER Radio. Here are Ruth, June, and Anita. You know them best as the Pointer Sisters on the Voice of the Valley.

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0: The Pet Shop Boys on the WJER Morning Show, West End Girls. It is Morgan in the midday and on the mornings for today. Anyway, filling in for Tom and Michelle, who've got this holiday off. Hey, Han's Place is the perfect stop for lunch or dinner in the heart of beautiful Amish country, featuring delicious appetizers, salads, sandwiches, wraps, and a chilled glass or two of Swiss heritage wine. 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
1: AP News, I'm Marcela Sanchez. A deal appears to be emerging between the U.S. and Iran to end the war and open the Strait of Hormuz. President Trump over the weekend said it had been largely negotiated. It's not clear when or how the deal might be finalized and when its various parts will take effect. Secretary of State Marco Rubio spoke to reporters from India.
2: As the president said, he's not in a hurry. He's not going to make a bad deal. I mean, the president's not going to make a bad agreement. So let's see what happens. We're going to give diplomacy every chance to succeed before we explore the alternative.
1: Authorities are trying to tamp down the risk of a possible explosion or leak of a damaged chemical tank at a facility in Southern California. A crack found in the tank over the weekend could lower the risk, and it doesn't appear to be leaking. An evacuation order remains in effect for some 50,000 residents of Garden Grove and surrounding communities. In other news, AP correspondent Donna Warder reports on a deadly suicide bombing in Pakistan.
3: Officials in Pakistan say a suicide bomber detonated a vehicle packed with explosives near a railway track in Quetta Sunday as a passenger train passed, killing at least 23 people and wounding dozens more. Quetta resident Adil Nasir says all the houses near the railway track were damaged, as were up to 60 vehicles. Passenger Mohammed Asid says he was asleep on the train when suddenly the train's windows and glass shattered. An outlawed group called the BLA, which demands independence from Pakistan's central government, is claiming responsibility for the attack. The militant group says it targeted a train carrying security personnel. I'm Donna Warder.
1: Global shares mostly rose today, and oil prices sank more than $4. Trading is closed in the U.S. for the Memorial Day holiday. More stories at apnews.com. This is AP News. There's confusion at the Food and Drug Administration over a new policy that breaks with the requirements for new nicotine products. AP correspondent Jennifer King has more.
4: The Associated Press has learned officials at the FDA were blindsided by a recent policy change allowing more e-cigarettes and nicotine pouches to hit the U.S. market. The new vaping guidelines allow sales while products are under scientific review, but before they are authorized, and bypasses a federally required period for public comment and revisions. It happened just a few days before the resignation of former FDA Commissioner Marty McCary, who was under pressure from vaping lobbyists. At around the same time, the agency okayed new fruit-flavored vape products. Former FDA official Mitch Zeller says it begs the question of whether the true subject matter experts may have actually opposed the policy and were ordered to do it anyway. Jennifer King, Washington.
1: 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I'm Marcela Sanchez, AP News.
5: 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Coming up in 30 seconds, WJER's Bill Hammerstrom gets you up to date on what's happening in the Valley from the Voice of the Valley.
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8: This is Bill Hammerstrom reporting for WJER News. On Memorial Day, the Tuscarawas County Veterans Service Office is once again ensuring that every known veteran's grave across the county is honored with an American flag. Veterans Service Officer Jim Thornton says more than 17,000 American flags were being placed at grave sites and cemeteries, large and small.
9: This year, we handed out over 120 gross, and of course a gross is 12 dozen, okay, they come 12 dozen in a box, but 120 gross of flags to be put on the cemeteries here in the county.
8: Thornton credits the work to a wide network of community volunteers, including veterans groups, Boy Scouts, and local organizations, for picking up pre-sorted flags and taking on the responsibility of placing them at grave sites.
9: They come up and get their flags, and they go out and do the decorating. They do the hard work themselves. We do provide the flags and all the flag holders. So we keep a pretty good database of where all the veterans are buried in the county and our office.
8: The office begins preparations in early May, organizing flags by cemetery and adding markers for veterans who have passed away within the past year. Each grave is marked with a 12 by 18 inch American flag, with extra flags often included to decorate cemetery grounds in tribute to those who served. In Coshocton County, an Ohio State University Extension program is helping residents take control of their health. Dining with Diabetes offers hands-on lessons to promote healthier habits for people living with or at risk of the disease. Across Ohio, roughly 1.2 million adults, about 11%, have been diagnosed with diabetes. Educator Emily Marison says many local participants don't have the resources they need after a type 2 diagnosis.
10: They were left on their own to really figure out what it meant to have diabetes and to live well with diabetes and manage that well.
8: About 300 Ohioans take part in the program each year, including those newly diagnosed, pre-diabetic, and the family members who support them. The Tuscarawas County Economic Development Corporation is helping small communities move projects forward with new grant funding. Executive Director Marla Ackridge says the organization secured money through the Appalachian Regional Commission.
11: Our small villages don't have the financial capacity to dream for planning, and we're receiving that grant is $100,000.
8: She says that goes along with support from an AEP Ohio LEAP grant, bringing the total funding to about $138,000.
11: We're in the middle of the engineering selection process, and then there'll be community meetings and a lot of teams meetings with the engineering design team.
8: Ackridge says several local communities have already applied for assistance, including Baltic, Bolivar, Denison, New Philadelphia, and Yorksville. Reporting for WJER, I'm Bill Hammerstrom on The Voice of the Valley.
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5: 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Or if you're an adult interested in some of their great adult ed programs, you can find out your passion and prepare for your future all at Buckeye. For today, on the weather side of the holiday picture, a dense fog advisory remaining in effect for about another hour, that coming from the National Weather Service. Meanwhile, a flood warning for about the next 48 hours at the Stillwater Creek area in Yorksville. Otherwise, on this Memorial Day, cloudy, a high 78. For tonight, partly cloudy, a low 55. And looking ahead to Tuesday, mostly cloudy, but a little bit warmer for tomorrow, a high of 83. In the valley right now, we've got clouds and the temperature at 67 degrees. 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
5: Good Memorial Day morning. I'm Bill Morgan with a check on WJER Sports. The Cleveland Cavaliers trying to keep their season alive tonight as they battle the New York Knicks in Game 4 of the Eastern Conference Finals in downtown Cleveland at Rocket Arena. In the best of seven matchup, Cleveland currently trailing the Knicks 3-0 after Cleveland blew a 20-plus point fourth-quarter lead in Game 1 in New York. They seemingly haven't been able to recover. Our coverage tonight, beginning at 7:30 with the pregame show, tip-off time set for just past 8 o'clock with Tim Alcorn and Jim Jones and Serena Winters reporting courtside. As always, auto racing helping to highlight sports on Memorial Day weekend. And in the Coca-Cola 600, it was Daniel Suarez taking the rain-shortened checkered flag. NASCAR decided to call the race with 27 laps left due to the rain in Charlotte. It was an emotional weekend for all the NASCAR drivers, perhaps especially so for Suarez, who earlier in his career raced for Kyle Busch Racing, Busch passing away suddenly last week. Finishing in second at the Coca-Cola 600, Christopher Bell, Denny Hamlin took third place nods. Meanwhile, it was an absolutely wild finish to the Indianapolis 500 as Felix Rosenquist ended up taking the checkered flag there in the closest race in Indy 500 history as he passed at the finish line David Malukas as the checkered flag came down. 23 hundredths of a second was the difference in the race, with Rosenquist winning the Indy for the first time ever. Major League Baseball, the Cleveland Guardians picked up another road win ahead of Memorial Day as they edged the Phillies in Philadelphia 3-1. Travis Bezzano continued his red-hot string at the plate as he belted a late-game home run that clinched the victory to highlight his three-hit afternoon Sunday. Cleveland hoping to continue their first place in winning ways. They now lead the American League Central by 4.5 games as they come back to downtown Cleveland for a 6-game homestand beginning tonight as Washington visits. First pitch at 6:10. We will not have the broadcast play-by-play of that matchup due to Cavs playoff basketball tonight. Speaking of hoops, back to the NBA we go, where San Antonio drilled Oklahoma City 103-82 to tie up that Western Conference best of seven. The Spurs 2 wins, OKC 2 wins. I'm Bill Morgan reporting WJ.

0: WJER with the new Brandi Carlile and the more experienced. Noticed I didn't say the three-letter word that begins with O and ends with D, Elton John, together, who believes in angels, from 100.9 FM and AM 1450 on a Memorial Day edition of the WJER Morning Show, reminding you that among other ceremonies going on in the Valley today, remembering our veterans on Memorial Day, those who gave their lives in the line of duty up at Maple Grove Cemetery in Dover. That begins at 10 o'clock this morning, so just about an hour and 35 minutes from now. And in New Philadelphia, on the square at the courthouse, that ceremony beginning at 11 o'clock this morning. Time now, courtesy of the great folks at Yagi's Cheese House, for the cheesy joke of the week. It's all courtesy of Yagi's, as they are proud to be celebrating over 100 years and look forward to seeing you soon. 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
0: Our Yagi's Cheese House cheesy joke of the week comes from our good friend Jan McInturf of New Philadelphia. He of McInturf Realty fame. And I don't know that Jan's jokes of this genre are really cheesy. I like to call them, and I think they fall into the classification of bad dad jokes. From Jan, did you hear at the Columbus Zoo, the zoo handlers trained a hippo to use the toilet? I believe it's just a hippo potty myth. I heard the groans out there in Radio Land. Take that up with Jan the next time you see him. Your Yagi's Cheese House cheesy joke of the week. All brought to you every Monday about this time by the great folks at Yagi's Cheese House. The wife and I have been out there a number of different times. That quaint little yellow building off of Stone Creek Road Southwest. Stop in and see them first thing tomorrow morning. They are closed today, but they're closed every Monday at Yagi's Cheese House. WJER is your news and information home in the Tuscarawas Valley, as well as being your online home for radio and

Phil Collins, Two Hearts on WJER, the voice of the Valley from 100.9 FM and AM 1450, dating way on back to 1950. We've been with you on the radio for 76 years at WJER. Time now to get you updated on what's happening at the Kent State Tuscarawas Performing Arts Center in New Philadelphia. David Mitchell and his great team, as always, planning ahead for the upcoming 2026-2027 season. And they've already got great stores, great shows in store. Hey, it's supposed to be a holiday. It is a holiday. Occasionally, the gals and guys you hear on the radio are going to make a mistake, like I did. Interestingly enough, for me, that is the first mistake ever in over 30 years of radio. Dramatic pause intended. You're probably not buying into that. The Kent State Tuscarawas Performing Arts Center coming up as the new season gets underway later this year. Country star Ashley McBride is going to be on stage. You better grab your tickets while you can. 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Now, they are closed today, but normally you can find them there Monday through Friday from 8 a.m. to 5 p.m. at the Performing Arts Center, or you can call them during their regular business hours. Again, understandably closed today, but that number at the box office, 330-308-6400. 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
1: These are your WJER News headlines. I'm Bill Hammerstrom. Traditional Memorial Day services were scheduled to take place across the area this morning. Dover's is at 10 a.m. at Maple Grove Cemetery. New Philadelphia's is at 11 a.m. on the Courthouse Square in downtown New Philadelphia. There are also services across the Twin Cities, with the final one at Newport Methodist Church at 11:30 a.m. And American Legion Post 494 has planned services in and around Sugar Creek throughout the morning. Meanwhile, the Tuscarawas County Veterans Service Office distributed more than 17,000 American flags to be placed at gravesites and cemeteries across Tuscarawas County. The Ohio Department of Transportation has moved the orange barrels aside on U.S. 250 in the construction zone. That's to ease holiday traffic. Those barrels will be back on the road after the holidays, but ODOT says the project is running ahead of schedule and could be completed before the 4th of July. And the Little Theater of Tuscarawas County has announced its shows for its upcoming 75th season. They include the musical Bonnie and Clyde, Charles Dickens' A Christmas Carol, the musical Little Shop of Horrors, Dial M for Murder, the musical Anastasia, and the summer black box show Captain Dick Flint and the Orb of Era Chem. The current season wraps up this summer with the musical Charlie and the Chocolate Factory, and then Lovesick in August. Find more information and tickets at thelittletheateronline.org. Reporting for WJER, I'm Bill Hammerstrom on the Voice of the Valley.
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0: WJER News Time in the Valley is 8:35. 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Chris is your Edward Jones Investment Representative on North Worcester in downtown Dover. Chris Greenland. The Valley Weather Outlook for today. A dense fog advisory remaining in effect for the areas in which you normally see that fog at this time of the year. And with these weather conditions, officially until 9 o'clock, it may cut down a little before. It may take a little bit afterwards. Also, a flood warning in effect for the Stillwater Creek area in Yorksville. Otherwise, today, cloudy, high 78. For this evening, partly cloudy, the overnight low dropping to 55. And for Tuesday, mostly cloudy and a high 82. Right now, some clouds in the valley. We're up to 68 degrees at WJER. 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

Rick Ocasek, Benjamin Orr, and the rest of the guys that formulated the cars with Drive on AM 1450 and 100.9 FM. It's Morgan in the Midday reminding you that so many different areas of T County with Memorial Day remembrances today taking place on the square in downtown New Philadelphia is the annual Memorial Day remembrance there. That begins at 11 o'clock. Meanwhile, out in Dover, they'll be having their annual remembrance at the Maple Grove Cemetery. That's beginning in just about 20 minutes at 10 o'clock. And other activities happening as well as we remember Memorial Day down in the Twin Cities and out in Sugar Creek as well. It is 100.9 FM and AM 1450 with Morgan in the Midday in the Morning and Biebs.

0: Brian Adams on WJER, your home of Cavs playoff basketball tonight, as the Cavs clinging to life in the NBA postseason have to have a win tonight to force a game five later in the week in New York. Tonight's game at Rocket Arena, the Knicks with a current 3-0 lead in the best of seven matchup. Our coverage beginning this evening at 7:30 with the pregame show. Tip-off time tonight with Tim Alcorn and Jim Jones set for 8 o'clock.
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0: Chris Brown rolling out of your radio on this Memorial Day 2026 with you. Time now for Center Stage on WJER, brought to you locally by Barnett Realtors in New Philadelphia. Hey, have you ever considered joining the Trumpet in the Land team? Trumpet in the Land is making some experimental changes to give local talent an opportunity to be a part of Ohio's official state play. Those interested would receive a weekly salary for 3 weeks of rehearsal, which would allow and require 20 hours per week, June 1st through the 18th, and a performance stipend for up to 2 performances a week. For more information, call Margaret Bonamico at the Trumpet office, 330-364-5111, 330-364-5111. That's Center Stage on the Voice of the Valley, brought to you by Barnett Realtors.
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6: AP News, I'm Marcela Sanchez. The U.S. and Iran seem to be closing in on a deal to end the war. Regional officials say the deal would gradually reopen the Strait of Hormuz, and the U.S. would also end its blockade of Iranian ports. Additionally, Iran would give up its stockpile of highly enriched uranium, with further talks needed on the details. Officials say a bystander who was struck by gunfire after a man fired on a checkpoint outside the White House was in serious but stable condition yesterday. Authorities say Nasir Best fired at the checkpoint on Saturday before Secret Service officers shot back. Best was later pronounced dead. Pope Leo XIV has made a historic apology for the role the Holy See itself played in legitimizing slavery and for having failed to condemn it for centuries. Pope Leo called the Vatican's record a wound in Christian memory. The AP's Barah Anwar reports on Hajj celebrations in Saudi Arabia, despite tensions in the Middle East.
7: Around 1.6 Muslims have flocked to Mecca for Hajj, one of the world's largest annual religious gatherings held each year in Saudi Arabia. This year's Hajj comes as the region remains on edge following conflicts involving Iran, Israel, and the United States, with a fragile ceasefire raising concerns over wider regional stability. At the same time, pilgrims are facing scorching temperatures, reaching around 48 degrees Celsius as they perform the Hajj rituals. Despite the tensions, Muslim pilgrims from all around the world have arrived to unite in religious rituals and acts of worship as they perform Hajj, one of the five pillars of Islam.
6: In sports, Mercedes teen star Kimi Antonelli has won the Canadian Grand Prix for his fourth straight F1 victory. Global shares mostly rose and oil prices sank more than $4. Trading is closed in the U.S. for the Memorial Day holiday. More stories at apnews.com. This is AP News. AP correspondent Donna Warder reports on Stephen Colbert's The Late Show last week.
8: After 11 years, Thursday night's The Late Show with Stephen Colbert on CBS was his last, and fans stood in line like Wendy Sloan, who rushed back to New York City from Amsterdam.
9: 8-hour flight, have not slept at all, hence my voice. Raced through the subway system, and now here I am.
10: Have a good show. Thanks for being here. And let's do it, y'all.
8: Colbert pretended that Pope Leo was his final guest, but wouldn't leave the dressing room without the right snacks.
11: Who's going to be my last guest now?
12: Hey, Steve. 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
8: Out came Paul McCartney. I'm Donna Warder.
6: Toshifumi Suzuki, the Japanese businessman credited with creating the 7-Eleven convenience chain global retail empire, has died. He was 93 years old. More stories, more information at apnews.com. I'm Marcela Sanchez, AP News.
0: WJER News time in the Valley on this Memorial Day is 9:03. 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Coming up in 30 seconds, WJER's Bill Hammerstrom gets you up to date on what's happening in the news locally.
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14: This is Bill Hammerstrom reporting for WJER News. Communities across Tuscarawas County are moving forward in an application process for new development funding through the Tuscarawas County Economic Development Corporation. Executive Director Marla Ackridge says the funding stems from dollars provided by the Appalachian Regional Commission, along with an application submitted for the AEP Ohio LEAP grant.
15: So it's the total now was up to $138,000. It helps them to kind of have an engineering firm to develop kind of some ideas as a scenario for their downtown design, or if they're thinking of infrastructure needs for the future.
14: The funding would help smaller communities cover the cost of hiring a design engineer for local projects.
15: I have always said our smaller villages is the core nucleus for growth, not only for the three major cities in this county, because when the smaller villages are thriving and growing, it boosts our economy also. And I think we often lose sight of that.
14: Communities involved in the application process include Baltic, Bolivar, Denison, Janaden-Hutton, Mineral City, Newcomerstown, New Philadelphia, Port Washington, Sugar Creek, Strasburg, and Yerkesville. The Tuscarawas County Veterans Service Office has once again worked to ensure every veteran's grave is honored this Memorial Day. Veterans Service Officer Jim Thornton says it's a massive undertaking, with the office distributing more than 120 flag collections, that's over 17,000 individual flags, to volunteers who place them at cemeteries countywide.
16: We have a garage that we keep all these flags in, and we start the first week of May of breaking them down by cemetery, as well as the flag holders for the new veterans that have passed away since last Memorial Day.
14: Veterans groups, Boy Scouts, and other community members help lead the effort, continuing a long-standing tradition of remembrance.
16: It's an awful lot of work, and I really want to give a shout-out to all our volunteers, and they all have cemeteries, and they come up and pick flags up from us. We got them all separated for each cemetery. We keep a database.
14: Each grave is marked with a 12 by 18 inch American flag, and additional flags are often placed throughout the cemetery as a tribute to those who served. RTY officials say a popular community tradition is making a comeback in New Philadelphia. The Rotary Club has announced the return of the Name the Tuscora Park Train Contest, inviting children 18 and younger to help give the attraction a brand new name. Participants are encouraged to submit a creative and family-friendly name that captures the spirit of Tuscora Park. Entries are limited to one per person and must be submitted by May 30th. The winning name will be revealed June 1st And the lucky winner will receive prizes, including a gift basket, a VIP park package, and a custom plaque displayed at the train station. For more details or to enter, visit the New Philadelphia Rotary Club website. Access to affordable, healthy food remains a challenge for many rural Ohio families living with diabetes. Ohio State University Extension is working to help through its Dining with Diabetes program. The hands-on classes are designed to turn medical advice into everyday habits. Coshocton County Family and Consumer Sciences educator Emily Marison says participants often see real results after completing the program and returning for follow-up sessions.
17: One of the main things that I hear from people is that it's just given them more opportunities for trying different recipes, and it's given them the encouragement that they need to make changes in their life that really make a difference for them.
14: State health officials say the need is significant. More than 1.2 million Ohioans were living with diabetes in 2024, with the disease costing the state an estimated $11 billion. Reporting for WJER, I'm Bill Hammerstrom on The Voice of the Valley.
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0: WJER News Time in the Valley is 9:09. And the Valley weather forecast on this Memorial Day, calling for cloudy skies to continue. Look for a high of 78. Tonight, partly cloudy. The overnight low going to drop to 55. And looking ahead to Tuesday, tomorrow, mostly cloudy, a little bit warmer tomorrow, high 83. In the Valley right now, cloudy skies. 66 degrees over in Denison and 66 at the Valley's weather station.
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0: Good Memorial Day morning. I'm Bill Morgan with a check on WJER Sports. The Cleveland Cavaliers head into tonight's Game 4 of the NBA's Eastern Conference Finals, needing a win for their postseason and their season as a whole to continue. In the best-of-seven matchup, the Knicks leading that series 3-1 tonight's game at Rocket Arena in downtown Cleveland. Our coverage on WJER beginning at 7:30 tonight with the Cavaliers Radio Network pregame show. Tip-off time with Tim Alcorn and Jim Jones just past 8 o'clock tonight on the Sports Voice of the Valley. The Memorial Day weekend always kicks the auto racing season into high gear. including the Indy 500, where yesterday it was the closest finish in 500 history, as Felix Rosenquist would take the checkered flag, passing David Malukas at the finish line, winning by just 23 hundredths of a second and winning the Indianapolis 500 crown. Meanwhile, NASCAR's Coca-Cola 600 was concluded 27 laps short of the 600-mile mark due to heavy rains in Charlotte, and the emotional winner, Daniel Suarez. Suarez, who formerly raced on the Kyle Busch racing team, got out of his car, leaned over the hood, and was crying. Suarez raced for Kyle Busch, Busch passing away suddenly last week on Wednesday. Christopher Bell in Charlotte finished second. Denny Hamlin took third place. The Cleveland Guardians winners again on Sunday as they beat the Phillies in Philadelphia 3-1. Travis Bazzana's three-hit day highlighted by a long home run blast late in the game that propelled the Guardians to the two-run win. Cleveland has now won 8 out of their last 9 and on the road trip won 6 of 7. They return to Progressive Field tonight to take on Washington in the opener of a 6-game series. Back to the NBA we go. San Antonio just drilled Oklahoma City 103-82 in Oak City on Sunday. That victory by the Spurs tied that best-of-7 series at 2 games apiece in the Western Conference. I'm Bill Morgan reporting WJER. Sports.

UB40 on WJER's 90s at 9 with the WJER Morning Show. Bill Morgan in for Tom and Michelle today. 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WJER also happy to be your home for the best coverage of high school sports, and we're into high school softball and baseball tournament time. Some details on what is upcoming with that with WJER and Big Z Sports a little bit later on. Here's Sting as the 90s at 9 rolls on from the voice of the Tuscarawas Valley.

0: Rock and Roll Hall of Famer Eric Clapton on WJER's 90s at 9 with My Father's Eyes. Time now to get you updated on what's happening locally in news on this Memorial Day morning with WJER's Bill Hammerstrom in the newsroom.
1: These are your WJER news headlines. I'm Bill Hammerstrom. Traditional Memorial Day services were scheduled to take place across the area this morning. Dover's is at 10 a.m. at Maple Grove Cemetery. New Philadelphia's is at 11 a.m. on the Courthouse Square in downtown New Philadelphia. There are also services across the Twin Cities, with the final one at Newport Methodist Church at 11:30 a.m. And American Legion Post 494 has planned services in and around Sugar Creek throughout the morning. Meanwhile, the Tuscarawas County Veterans Service Office distributed more than 17,000 American flags to be placed at grave sites and cemeteries across Tuscarawas County. The Ohio Department of Transportation has moved the

0: orange barrels aside on US 250 in the construction zone. That's to ease holiday traffic. Those barrels will be back on the road after the holidays, but ODOT says the project is running ahead of schedule and could be completed before the 4th of July. And the Little Theater of Tuscarawas County has announced its shows for its upcoming 75th season. They include the musical Bonnie and Clyde, Charles Dickens' A Christmas Carol, the musical Little Shop of Horrors, Dial M for Murder, the musical Anastasia, and the summer black box show Captain Dick Flint and the Orb of Era Chem. The current season wraps up this summer with the musical Charlie and the Chocolate Factory, and then Lovesick in August. Find more information and tickets at thelittletheateronline.org. Reporting for WJER, I'm Bill Hammerstrom on the Voice of the Valley.
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3: 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The Valley weather outlook for today, calling for cloudy skies to continue on this Memorial Day with a high of 78. Partly cloudy tonight, the overnight low dropping to 55, and for Tuesday, mostly cloudy and a high 83. In the Valley now, cloudy skies and 67 degrees at WJER.

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0: Rob Thomas and Matchbox 20 in Real World as WJER's 90s at 9 rolls on. I'm Bill Morgan. Coming up, we'll check our daily WJER lottery update on the morning show, all courtesy of Dee's Restaurant.
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0: WJER's Morning Lottery Update brought to you by Dee's. They're located on Fillmore, right across the street from the side entrance to the Tuscarawas County YMCA. 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Hey, in the next Powerball drawing, and that is coming up tonight at 11 o'clock, that jackpot has skyrocketed to $141 million. That's $141 million coming up in the Powerball jackpot on tonight at 11 o'clock. That is your Dee's Restaurant Lottery Update, brought to you by Dee's. They're located on Fillmore, right across the street, literally from the side entrance to the Tuscarawas County YMCA. 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
5: Hi, this is Jim Rosenhaus with your Guardians update. 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Assistant General Manager Matt Forman explains there are many reasons for the solid play of late.
6: I think anytime you go through a stretch like this, it takes all-around team effort. 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And I think, by and large, a number of those guys have taken the opportunity and run with it, and that's been really encouraging to see.
5: Guardians back at it tonight against the Nationals at Progressive Field, a 6:10 start. 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With your Guardians update, I'm Jim Rosenhaus.
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1: AP News, I'm Marcela Sanchez. Officials speaking anonymously say the U.S. and Iran appear to be closing in on a deal to end the war. AP correspondent Mike Kempin has more.
2: The deal would gradually reopen the Strait of Hormuz. It would also have the U.S. end its blockade of Iranian ports, easing a global energy crisis. It's not clear when or how the deal might be finalized and when its various parts will take effect. But Secretary of State Marco Rubio says President Trump doesn't want just any deal with Iran.
3: As the president said, he's not in a hurry. He's not going to make a bad deal. I mean, the president's not going to make a bad agreement. So let's see what happens. We're going to give diplomacy every chance to succeed before we explore the alternatives.
2: Regional officials say the emerging deal would have Iran give up its stockpile of highly enriched uranium, with the details still to be worked out. The agreement includes ending the fighting between Israel and Hezbollah in Lebanon. I'm Mike Hempen.
1: A damaged chemical tank in Southern California cracked over the weekend. Authorities are hopeful this will relieve pressure and reduce the risk of an explosion. Some 50,000 residents in Garden Grove have been evacuated and are waiting for a resolution. The tank at GKN Aerospace Transparency Systems is about 40 miles south of downtown Los Angeles. No injuries have been reported. Pope Leo XIV is calling for a robust regulation of artificial intelligence and for its developers to work for the common good rather than profit. Magnifica Humanitas, or Magnificent Humanity, is the Pope's first encyclical and has been eagerly awaited ever since history's first U.S.-born Pope announced days after his election that he considered AI to be the biggest challenge facing humanity today. More than 1.5 million Muslims have arrived in Saudi Arabia for the Hajj. The Islamic pilgrimage is being held in intense heat. This is AP News.
4: AP Sports, I'm Geffen Coolball. Felix Rosenquist won the closest Indianapolis 500 in history, edging David Malukas by 23 thousandths of a second.
5: I thought I didn't have it, and then I shifted up, and it was just kind of sucking up to David, and it was just enough to get me over the finish line.
4: NASCAR honored the late Kyle Busch before a Daniel Suarez victory in the Coca-Cola 600. NBA playoffs, Victor Wembanyama's 33 points helped the Spurs tie the Western Conference Finals against the Thunder at two games apiece with a 103-82 win. Stanley Cup playoffs, the Golden Knights took a 3-0 West final lead over the Avs after rallying from three goals down with five unanswered in a 5-3 victory. In tennis, Novak Djokovic overcame a slow start for a four-set first-round victory at the French Open. Former U.S. Open winner Emma Raducanu was ousted in straight sets, and Wyndham Clark won golf's CJ Cup Byron Nelson. Geffen Coolbaugh, AP Sports.
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8: This is Bill Hammerstrom reporting for WJER News. On Memorial Day, the Tuscarawas County Veterans Service Office is once again ensuring that every known veteran's grave across the county is honored with an American flag. Veterans Service Officer Jim Thornton says more than 17,000 American flags were being placed at grave sites and cemeteries, large and small.
9: This year, we handed out over 120 gross, and of course, a gross is is 12 dozen. Okay, they come 12 dozen in a box. But 120 gross of flags to be put on the cemeteries here in the county.
8: Thornton credits the work to a wide network of community volunteers, including veterans groups, Boy Scouts, and local organizations, for picking up pre-sorted flags and taking on the responsibility of placing them at grave sites.
9: They come up and get their flags, and they go out and do the decorating. They do the hard work themselves. We do provide the flags and all the flag holders. So we keep a pretty good database of where all the veterans are buried in the county in our office.
8: The office begins preparations in early May, organizing flags by cemetery and adding markers for veterans who have passed away within the past year. Each grave is marked with a 12 by 18 inch American flag, with extra flags often included to decorate cemetery grounds in tribute to those who served. In Coshocton County, an Ohio State University Extension program is helping residents take control of their health. Dining with Diabetes offers hands-on lessons to promote healthier habits for people living with or at risk of the disease. Across Ohio, roughly 1.2 million adults, about 11%, have been diagnosed with diabetes. Educator Emily Marison says many local participants don't have the resources they need after a type 2 diagnosis.
10: They were left on their own to really figure out what it meant to have diabetes and to live well with diabetes and manage that well.
8: About 300 Ohioans take part in the program each year, including those newly diagnosed, pre-diabetic, and the family members who support them. The Tuscarawas County Economic Development Corporation is helping small communities move projects forward with new grant funding. Executive Director Marla Ackridge says the organization secured money through the Appalachian Regional Commission.
11: Our small villages don't have the financial capacity to dream for planning, and we're receiving that grant is $100,000.
8: She says that goes along with support from an AEP Ohio LEAP grant, bringing the total funding to about $138,000.
11: We're in the middle of the engineering selection process, and then there'll be community meetings and a lot of teams meetings with the engineering design team.
8: Ackridge says several local communities have already applied for assistance, including Baltic, Bolivar, Denison, New Philadelphia, and Yorksville. Reporting for WJER, I'm Bill Hammerstrom on The Voice of the Valley.

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Morgan in the Midday with you on Memorial Day 2026. Here's Rod Stewart on The Voice of the Valley.

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0: 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Morgan in the midday on Memorial Day 2026. We'll tell you about some of the upcoming and already ongoing Memorial Day activities in just a couple of minutes on the Voice of the Tuscarawas Valley. 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
1: The Goo Goo Dolls on WJER, the voice of the Valley. With the Valley weather forecast on this Memorial Day holiday, cloudy skies continuing. Look for a high of 78. And for tonight, partly cloudy. The overnight low dipping to 55. Don't forget a flood warning in effect for the Stillwater Creek area in Urecksville for about the next 36 hours. Cloudy skies now and 69 in the valley.

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0: WJER, the voice of the Tuscarawas Valley. The one time in my life I've been in Manhattan, we were coming off of the subway to walk up to the 9/11 memorial. And as we were walking through the exit/entryway that had already left the subway tracks, I swear to you, as a radio listener, I passed Seal. Now, I realize he's famous. I realize maybe he doesn't ride the subway. But if that guy wasn't Seal, not only did it look exactly like Seal, he had a guy about the size of the refrigerator in your kitchen who had to be his bodyguard. I told my family when we got probably 25 yards away, I think that was Seal. They told me I was out of my mind, but I swear I saw Seal in Manhattan. WJER is the voice of the valley. Time now for our community news notes during this 10 o'clock hour, all brought to you by Signs to Go. They are located at 525 West High in New Philadelphia. In the plaza there, they are Signs to Go in New Philly.
1: 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So when you need to say something important, like open for business, grand opening, sale, or I'm running for office, that's a job for Signs to Go in New Philadelphia. 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
0: WJER telling you all about the Zohr Wetland Garage Sale coming soon. The dates, Friday, June 12th from 8 a.m. to 4 p.m. and then Saturday, June 13th, the following day, from 9 in the morning until 1 in the afternoon. There's a large variety of items, and all proceeds are going to benefit the Zohr Wetland, 434 West 5th Street, in Zohr, Saturday only at 11 o'clock. You can help restock the lake with fish at Zohr. Kids and kids at heart are welcome to lend a hand as the new fish are released. Again, all of that coming up Friday, June 12th and Saturday, June 13th in Zohr. WJER's Community News Notes on the Voice of the Valley, brought to you by Kim and all the hardworking and creative ladies at Signs to Go in the Plaza West High in New Philly.
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0: Flock of Seagulls on WJER, the voice of the valley. Just about everybody, not exactly everybody, but just about everybody will be going picnic style of some sort today. I wonder, like, what is your favorite picnic food? Doesn't necessarily have to be a sandwich or a steak or whatever. You might love your grandma's baked beans. Maybe your great Aunt Gertrude makes fantastic cheesy potatoes. But without question, and it doesn't mean I'm right, doesn't mean I'm wrong, whatever your personal selection is what's right for you. I love a coney dog. The dog itself has to be all beef, and then I love some of that great coney sauce on it, along with some brown mustard and onion. Absolutely delicious. Back in my younger days, and that's been a while ago, now I'll give you that, I used to be able to pound about three of those things. I'm fortunate to get one down now. I'd love to have two, but I think I'd sit on the couch bloated for the rest of the afternoon. But coney dogs, my favorite picnic food. Coming up on WJER, our 11 o'clock report on the Voice of the Valley.
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1: AP News, I'm Marcela Sanchez. The Trump administration is attempting to rewrite the history of the January 6th, 2021 attack on the U.S. Capitol. AP correspondent Donna Warder reports.
2: The Justice Department acknowledges it's removed from its website information on criminal cases against the January 6th, 2021 rioters, calling it partisan propaganda. It's the latest step by the Trump administration to rewrite the history on the assault. President Trump has pardoned or commuted the prison sentences of more than 1,500 attackers and has created through the Justice Department a nearly $1.8 billion fund meant to compensate Trump allies who feel they were unjustly investigated and prosecuted. And on Thursday, the Justice Department got a federal appeals court to toss out seditious conspiracy convictions against members of the far-right Oath Keepers and the Proud Boys. Donna Warder, Washington.
1: Regional officials tell the Associated Press the U.S. is close to reaching a deal with Iran that would end the war, reopen the Strait of Hormuz, and see Iran give up its stockpile of highly enriched uranium. But President Trump said he told representatives not to rush into a deal. Voters in Texas will see little of the Republican candidates for U.S. Senate today, but that's only if they stay away from screens. Senator John Cornyn and State Attorney General Ken Paxton have no public campaign events scheduled for today. Instead, their fight for tomorrow's runoff continues as it has for months through advertising that's topped $109 million, heavily from Cornyn's side. Global shares mostly rose today. Trading is closed in the U.S. for the Memorial Day holiday. In sports, Lionel Messi is the latest high-profile player to join others with injury concerns just weeks before the World Cup. More stories at apnews.com. This is AP News. AP correspondent Rika Ann Garcia reports on Pope Leo XIV's first encyclical, where he called for stronger regulation of AI.
3: Pope Leo XIV has called for stronger regulation of artificial intelligence and for its developers to work for the common good rather than profit.
4: In turn, in the name of the Church, I accept your invitation to walk together, to listen and to speak, and together to find the way for humanity in this time of artificial intelligence.
3: Pope Leo made the call in a sweeping manifesto on safeguarding humankind as the technology impacts everything from work to war. Leo's first encyclical is called Magnifica Humanitas, or Magnificent Humanity. Its release has been eagerly awaited ever since history's first U.S.-born pope announced that he considered AI to be the biggest challenge facing humanity today.
1: I'm Marcela Sanchez, AP News.
5: WJER News Time in the Valley is 11:03 on this Memorial Day 2026. 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
8: This is Bill Hammerstrom reporting for WJER News. Communities across Tuscarawas County are moving forward in an application process for new development funding through the Tuscarawas County Economic Development Corporation. Executive Director Marla Ackridge says the funding stems from dollars provided by the Appalachian Regional Commission, along with an application submitted for the AEP Ohio LEAP grant.
9: So the total now is up to $138,000. It helps them to kind of have an engineering firm to develop kind of some ideas as a scenario for their downtown design, or if they're thinking of infrastructure needs for the future.
8: The funding would help smaller communities cover the cost of hiring a design engineer for local projects.
9: I have always said our smaller villages is the core nucleus for growth, not only for the three major cities in this county, because when the smaller villages are thriving and growing, it boosts our economy also. And I think we often lose sight of that.
8: Communities involved in the application process include Baltic, Bolivar, Denison, Janaden-Hutton, Mineral City, Newcomerstown, New Philadelphia, Port Washington, Sugar Creek, Strasburg, and Yorksville. The Tuscarawas County Veterans Service Office has once again worked to ensure every veteran's grave is honored this Memorial Day. Veterans Service Officer Jim Thornton says it's a massive undertaking, with the office distributing more than 120 flag collections, that's over 17,000 individual flags, to volunteers who place them at cemeteries countywide.
10: We have a garage that we keep all these flags in, and we start the first week of May of breaking them down by cemetery, as well as the flag holders for the new veterans that have passed away since last Memorial Day.
8: Veterans groups, Boy Scouts, and other community members help lead the effort, continuing a long-standing tradition of remembrance.
10: It's an awful lot of work, and I really want to give a shout-out to all our volunteers, and they all have cemeteries, and they come up and pick flags up from us. We got them all separated for each cemetery. We keep a database.
8: Each grave is marked with a 12-by-18-inch American flag, and additional flags are often placed throughout the cemetery as a tribute to those who served. RTY officials say a popular community tradition is making a comeback in New Philadelphia. The Rotary Club has announced the return of the Name the Tuscora Park Train Contest, inviting children 18 and younger to help give the attraction a brand new name. Participants are encouraged to submit a creative and family-friendly name that captures the spirit of Tuscora Park. Entries are limited to one per person and must be submitted by May 30th. The winning name will be revealed June 1st, and the lucky winner will receive prizes including a gift basket, a VIP park package, and a custom plaque displayed at the train station. For more details or to enter, visit the New Philadelphia Rotary Club website. Access to affordable, healthy food remains a challenge for many rural Ohio families living with diabetes. Ohio State University Extension is working to help through its Dining with Diabetes program. The hands-on classes are designed to turn medical advice into everyday habits. Coshocton County Family and Consumer Sciences educator Emily Marison says participants often see real results after completing the program and returning for follow-up sessions.
11: One of the main things that I hear from people is that it's just given them more opportunities for trying different recipes, and it's given them the encouragement that they need to make changes in their life that really make a difference for them.
8: State health officials say the need is significant. More than 1.2 million Ohioans were living with diabetes in 2024, with the disease costing the state an estimated $11 billion. Reporting for WJER, I'm Bill Hammerstrom on The Voice of the Valley.

Madonna, Don't Tell Me on WJER, the voice of the valley. Well, both the Cavaliers and the Guardians are in action tonight. Parking going to be at a premium in downtown Cleveland. We will carry the Cavs game because, of course, it is a playoff matchup. Coverage on WJER Radio beginning at 7:30 this evening with pregame host Mike Snyder. He takes you up to tip-off time just past 8 o'clock as Tim Alcorn and Jim Jones call the game. With Serena Winters reporting courtside tonight, it is the Cavs and the Knicks, and Cleveland has to have a win to continue this best-of-seven Eastern Conference Finals series. A win sends the Knicks to the NBA Finals. While that game is tipping off just past 8 o'clock, first pitch between the Guardians and the Washington Nationals at 6:10 tonight, of course, just across that plaza area from Rocket Arena. A busy night, to be sure, in downtown Cleveland. Morgan in the midday on Memorial Day with Foreigner on your radio.

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0: Selena Gomez on WJER with super producer Benny Blanco on The Voice of the Valley. Time now to check our daily WJER birthday and anniversary list. We begin it all by congratulating our daily birthday winner, Casey Welch of New Philadelphia. Young Ms. Welch turns 11 today, and as our daily birthday winner, gets birthday cake from Liddy's Cakes and Cookies in New Philadelphia. And Casey's choice of chocolate, white or marble, it's always a little bit better at Liddy's Cakes and Cookies. Also going Casey's way, a couple of dinners from any of the McDonald's in New Philly, her hometown, Newcomers Town, Dover, or Urecksville, and a pound of that award-winning delish Swiss cheese from my good friend, the Schindlers, out at the Broad Run Cheese House in Dover. Joining Casey on the birthday list today in New Philadelphia, despite the fact that you can hear that piece of paper, right, rattling in the background, I refuse to reveal her age. I've known her for a long, long time. Cindy Jones in New Philadelphia celebrating a birthday today, and her beloved husband, who you probably know as a member of the local media, likes to refer to her as Smoochy. Now, I have never referred to Cindy as Smoochy, and she probably appreciates that. Cindy, happy birthday to you. Meanwhile, turning 40 today, Rachel Hostetler. Rachel, can you believe that you are the big 4-0? I can remember when I turned that number, I thought, this is unbelievable. And happy birthday as well to a longtime friend of mine and former co-worker here at WJER from the metropolitan West Lafayette area and current Buckeye Career Center employee, Cheyenne Carroll. Now, the only reason I'm revealing Cheyenne's age, she is, well, significantly younger than me, and she revealed it earlier today in a Facebook post. Cheyenne turns 36 today. And if you're celebrating a birthday or an anniversary today, all the best to you from the Morgan and the Midday Show and WJER.
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The B-52s on the Voice of the Valley, WJER, with the forecast for the valley, calling for clouds to continue throughout the day, a high of 78. Tonight, partly cloudy, the overnight low dipping to 55, and for Tuesday, mostly cloudy, a little bit warmer tomorrow, a high of 82, and this reminder that there is a flood warning in effect through Wednesday for the Stillwater Creek area in Urecksville. Cloudy skies now and 69 degrees in the valley at WJER with Cindy Lauper.

0: The fabulously talented Cyndi Lauper on WJER, Change of Heart. Of course, you well know her for her pop music success. She's written Broadway music that she's had tremendous success with and dabbled in acting and the professional wrestling world. This woman is incredibly multi-talented. WJER, the voice of the valley. Morgan in the midday, happy to have you along on this Memorial Day, saluting today all the men and women who have given their lives so we can sit out at Dover City Park today, or maybe a head down to wherever you like to hang out on one of these summer-type holidays. And as you're doing so, whether you're on your way there, spending time there, remember the sacrifices that those in the military made for you.
1: Is there anything better than high school sports? Hi, this is Dan Hosteller of Ferris Chevrolet Toyota. 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Like high school sports, we are a great tradition in the area. Ferris on the Wabash, New Philadelphia.
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0: Remember, if you've got a lost or found pet, and really we don't hope that you have either, but if you do, we are happy to spread that information so you can get your pet returned to you, or you can return somebody else's pet to its rightful owner. 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
1: AP News. Good morning, I'm Ed Donahue. Secretary of State Marco Rubio is in India. He was asked about talks to end the Iran war.
2: There's been some progress done, some progress made. Even as I speak to you now, there's some work being done. There is a chance that whether it's later today, tomorrow, in a couple days, we may have something to say, but this issue needs to be solved.
1: Regional officials say the deal would gradually reopen the Strait of Hormuz and see the U.S. end its blockade of Iranian ports, easing a global energy crisis. Iran would give up its stockpile of highly enriched uranium, with further talks needed on the details. Oil prices are lower. U.S. markets are closed today for the Memorial Day holiday. Today at the Vatican, Pope Leo denounced the culture of power driving the artificial intelligence race, especially in developing ever more sophisticated methods of remote warfare.
3: Artificial intelligence now demands to be disarmed, freed from logics that turn it into an instrument of domination, exclusion, and death.
1: Magnificent Humanity is Leo's first encyclical. Experts in the tech industry, academia, and Catholic morality say the document will likely become a benchmark of the debate over AI. The Pope also made a historic apology for the role the Holy See played in legitimizing slavery. An evacuation order remains in effect for some 50,000 people in Orange County, California. There remains the risk of a possible explosion or leak of a damaged chemical tank. Interim Fire Chief T.J. McGovern says crews got a closer look.
4: What they found was a potential crack in the tank, which could potentially be relieving some of the pressure in there.
1: The crack potentially lowers the risk of an explosion. The estranged husband of former Scottish leader Nicola Sturgeon has pleaded guilty to embezzling more than $500,000 from the Scottish National Party. This is AP News. The AP's Julie Walker goes over the origins of Memorial Day and how it has evolved.
5: Memorial Day, a U.S. holiday officially about mourning the nation's fallen service members. The first national observance was Decoration Day after the American Civil War. Retired Army Lieutenant General Patricia Jarajo reflects on its meaning in relation to her 9/11 service.
6: I've seen the sacrifices of our men and women and people that were willing to raise the right hand after we got attacked.
5: Memorial Day evolving over the years. Yes, we remember service members and decorate war graves, but there is no denying it has also become a signal of the unofficial start of summer, a long weekend of leisure activities and holiday sales. I'm Julie Walker.
1: And I'm Ed Donahue, AP News.
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7: And on the way here from WJER News, a passenger dies following a crash last month near New Comerstown. Advocates cheer progress in preventing overdose deaths locally and across the nation. And the Battle of Ohio resumed at baseball in Cleveland last night. Good afternoon. Welcome to the WJER Noon Report for Tuesday, June 10th. I'm Jamie Hambaugh. So the forecast is starting to improve. More sunshine, warmer temperatures, and also a break from the rain. Though there's still a chance at times later in the week, and we'll get to the weather here in a few moments. On to the news. The State Highway Patrol says a crash from last month on US 36 involving a collision between two oncoming vehicles trying to turn onto I-77 South at New Comerstown has now turned fatal. The patrol says it learned Sunday that 83-year-old Judy Miser of West Lafayette died from injuries sustained as a passenger in the May 13th crash. Lieutenant Johnny Myers says Miser was in an eastbound car driven by her husband, 85-year-old Ralph Miser, which was turning right onto 77 South when it struck a westbound car turning left onto 77 South, driven by 26-year-old Jonathan Engel of Cambridge.
8: During his turn, he failed to yield to Mr. Miser and was struck on the passenger side. After the two cars collided, Mr. Miser's car drove off the left side of the road and then struck a ditch.
7: Miser says that Engel at the time was cited and found guilty for failure to yield, driving with a suspended license, and also a seatbelt violation. Additional charges could now be pending.
8: So at this point, we're going to submit our investigation to the county prosecutor's office, potentially could be charged with some aggravated vehicular homicide charges.
7: Now, Ralph Miser was also transferred to Akron General Hospital with his wife following the crash. Miser says that there have been no updates on him since then. Tuscarawas County is even outpacing the strong numbers at the state and federal levels when it comes to cutting overdose deaths. A new CDC report with the latest numbers shows overdose deaths nationwide dropped 27% from 2023 to 2024. In Ohio, during that time, they went down more than 35%. But local Adams Board Director Natalie Boland says overdose deaths in Tuscarawas County decreased from about 23 in 2023 to 11 the following year.
9: You want that number to be zero, and we will continue to work till that number is zero. But to tell you that we have decreased deaths by more than 50%, is a pretty fantastic feeling.
7: And she credits numerous agencies partnering here, focusing on prevention and recovery services, along with the creation of the Hope Line at 330-663-6812.
9: And the whole goal of the Hope Line is the person that answers the phone takes you or the family member from that call and then walks with you until you get into treatment. It's not just somebody handing you phone numbers, because that's how we keep losing people. It can be a hard system to navigate.
7: And she says that access to federal funding has also been critical for the state.
9: We can only do what we're able to build and sustain with the funding that we have. But when funding comes in and they say, do with this what you need in your community, that allowed us to be creative and think outside of the box across the state and in Tuscarawas County to meet the needs of the residents.
7: Now, the CDC report credits possible factors for that decline, such as increased availability of the overdose reversal drug naloxone, expanded addiction treatment, and also the impact of billions of dollars in opioid lawsuit settlement money. Legislators may soon be debating the merits of bringing back a health care law that was blocked by judges in the past. ONN's Tracy Townsend explains.
10: The Cincinnati Inquirer reports that Ohio Republicans want to reinstate the 24-hour waiting period for abortions. This would be the same law that judges have blocked in the past. The legislation introduced by Republican Representatives Mike Odioso of Green Township and Josh Williams of Sylvania Township is called the She Wins Act. It would mandate that doctors provide abortion-seeking patients with information about the physical and psychological risks of the procedure at least 24 hours prior to performing a procedure or dispensing a prescription pill. The bill is in the formative stages.
7: Yeah, thanks, Tracy. Well, the Dover softball team made history over the weekend, winning the program's first state championship by defeating Hull and Springfield 10-0 in the Division III state championship game. It's also the school's first bracket tournament team championship since the 1933 Dover boys basketball team won the Class A championship by beating Marietta 34-23 in the final. Since then, Dover's won OHSAA state championship competitions in girls track in 1995 and girls golf in 2014. Dover's had individual state champions too. Most recently, Lucas Lane, who won three state championships in swimming in 2021 and 2023, and Joey Farthing, who won the Division I high jump state title in 2021. Dover Athletic Director Tim McCrate says it's a rare, special achievement.
11: There's an ending there that only one team in the state gets. We're pleased it happened for Dover, and we're super pleased to be back in the state banner shopping industry, and we'll be looking to get a banner in the gym.
7: And Dover High School Principal Brooke Grafe was in the crowd Saturday and on the field after the win.
12: When Tim McCrate, the athletic director, and I had a chance to go down to the field to give the medals to the girls, which is such an honor, to look up into the crowd and see that sea of crimson, I was overwhelmed by just the community support. It was a proud day to be a Dover Tornado, and particularly a female for female sports.
7: Second year Dover softball coach Hannah Duff says her phone has been flooded with congratulations.
13: Like, this is almost like more overwhelming than like getting ready for the actual game. There's just, yeah, A lot of people calling, a lot of texts, but, you know, it's like still the best feeling ever.
7: And she hopes the storybook ending is only the beginning.
13: I just hope that this can get some young girls out playing softball. The support from the community was just amazing. I really hope it can just kind of continue that way.
7: And to hear more from Coach Duff and the state champion Crimson Tornadoes, listen to Sports Talk Saturday morning at 9 a.m. on WJER. Now, the leadership program that brings women together to hear inspirational messages from each other, both professional and personal, is adjusting its schedule. Since being established in 2012, the Women's Success Series has had three annual speakers. But board member Wendy Zuckel announced at Friday's presentation that moving forward, they'll now be featuring one speaker a year in Kent State Tuscarawas Founders Hall.
14: The first one will be June 26th of 2026. And our very first speaker will be Dr. Vicki Maple King, who is the executive director of Omega, the Ohio Mid-Eastern Government Association.
7: Now, Friday's Women's Success Series event featured speaker Dr. Michelle Levitt, who is board certified in pediatrics and obesity medicine. Now, she's also a personal trainer and wellness coach. She talked about redefining success since it's a personal journey that cannot be compared to another.
15: When I say redefine, I kind of mean like realization that I came to, like over time. And this is all realizations kind of later in life. So success is not about achievements, accolades, accomplishments, or escaping your past. It's not about proving you're enough. It's knowing you already are.
7: Friday's event also recognized Tuscarawas County's previously announced leading ladies for 2025. Here now is the weather. Today, mostly sunny skies, a high of 75. Tonight, mostly clear, a low of 55. On Wednesday, sunny, a high of 82. And then Thursday, sunny with a slight chance of showers and storms after 2 p.m., a high of 85. And Friday, mostly sunny, still a chance of rain after 2 p.m., a high of 84. All right, coming up next here on the Noon Report, we have sports for you as the Guardians and Reds kicked off a three-game series from Progressive Field Monday night. And what was Terry Francona's return to Cleveland as a manager while the Guardians were still looking for their first win against the Reds this season? We'll hear all about that. Plus, fan favorite running back for the Browns moves on. Darius Garland undergoes off-season surgery, and the AP has an update on national sports, including the Stanley Cup Finals. Bill Hammerstrom is in with his sports report after this.
16: Happy Memorial Day, everybody. Unfortunately, it's going to be on a bit of a soggier note with a few more scattered showers continuing on through the area. Some areas may see rain, some areas may not see rain, but overall it will contribute to the already soaked area throughout this weekend. High temperatures into the upper 70s. Some could even brush past into those lower 80s. As we head towards the evening, low temperatures will drop into the upper 50s with a little less shower activity. I'm meteorologist Emma Keegan with WTOV9.
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2: We have the following obituary to report. Ronald Mercer, age 87, of Bowerston, died Thursday. He was preceded in death by his wife, Twyla. A service is scheduled for 3 p.m. on Monday at R.K. Lindsay Funeral Home in Denison. Calling hours are prior to the service from 1 to 3 on Monday at the funeral home. Donations can be made to St. Jude Children's Research Hospital. And again, R.K. Lindsay Funeral Home is handling the arrangements for Ronald Mercer, age 87, of Bowerston.
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0: Originally written by Lionel Richie, 1979's Sail On by the Commodores. Good afternoon, everybody. Tom Reed here on the Classic Canteen with all of your favorite oldies at lunchtime on this Memorial Day. Memorial ceremonies took place all over the valley earlier today. You know, Memorial Day was originally founded to honor the soldiers who gave their lives in the Civil War, but it has since been expanded to include all wars involving the United States military. It has been recognized as a federal holiday since 1971. We will have a national moment of remembrance today at 3 p.m. across the nation. So take some time today to remember all those who have given the ultimate sacrifice in service to their country. More here on the Classic Canteen, here on the Voice of the Valley, WJER.
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4: Happy Memorial Day, everybody. Unfortunately, it's going to be on a bit of a soggier note with a few more scattered showers continuing on through the area. Some areas may see rain, some areas may not see rain, but overall it will contribute to the already soaked area throughout this weekend. High temperatures into the upper 70s, some could even brush past into those lower 80s. As we head towards the evening, low temperatures will drop into the upper 50s with a little less shower activity. I'm meteorologist Emma Keegan with WTOV9.
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0: From his 1970 self-titled album, that's Stephen Stills here on The Voice of the Valley, WJER. Well, I'm sure not a lot of backyard parties happened this weekend, but it is the season for backyard parties as we get into warmer weather and more light later in the evening. However, new research shows that almost half of guests have left a backyard party early because the outdoor space was maybe a little uncomfortable, often without telling the host why. Now, there's all kinds of reasons that these folks might be uncomfortable, but the problem could be that people aren't following the unwritten rules for these social gatherings. According to a new survey of 1,000 adults, the number one unwritten backyard party rule is don't bring uninvited guests. More than two-thirds of hosts say this is their number one rule. For 20% of hosts, unruly kids are the single biggest guest behavior issue. Nearly half say asking before smoking is their top unwritten party rule. And 4 in 10 hosts expect guests to help clean up before they leave. So this summer, put on your party hat and don't forget your manners. Just ahead on the Classic Canteen, we have music from the Doobie Brothers, Earth, Wind, and Fire, and Stevie Wonder. Stay tuned.
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1: AP News, I'm Ed Donahue. In India, Secretary of State Marco Rubio says President Trump might have announcements later today on talks to end the Iran war.
2: Suffice it to say that some progress has been made, significant progress, although not final progress has been made.
1: What are the sides working on?
2: An outline that could ultimately, if it succeeds, leave us not just with a completely open straits, and I mean open straits without tolls, and with addressing some of the key things that underpin what has been Iran's nuclear weapons ambitions in the past.
1: The deal would also include sanctions relief and the release of frozen Iranian funds and end the fighting between Israel and Hezbollah in Lebanon. Israel's opposition leader says the U.S.-Iran deal fails to meet Israel's goals and criticized Prime Minister Benjamin Netanyahu for allowing Washington to negotiate with little Israeli input. Officials say they believe the risk of a catastrophic explosion has been eliminated at a damaged chemical tank in Southern California.
3: Spraying water into it and checking on a possible crack they found over the weekend that could be releasing some pressure, which would avoid a worst-case scenario, according to Interim Fire Chief T.J. McGovern.
4: The Blevy threat is the worst-case catastrophic event that we've been talking about. We are not there yet.
3: That 7,000-gallon tank contains a chemical used to make plastics, methyl methacrylate. It overheated Thursday, reaching temperatures of 100 degrees, according to officials. 50,000 residents in and around Garden Grove have had to evacuate because of the danger. I'm Julie Walker.
1: Their primary is tomorrow, but Texas Republican incumbent Senator John Cornyn and State Attorney General Ken Paxton have few public campaign events planned. But their faces will be unavoidable on TV, giving their heavy final round ad spending. This is AP News. There is an embezzlement case with a link to a former Scottish politician.
5: Peter Murrell, the estranged husband of former Scottish leader Nicola Sturgeon, has pleaded guilty of embezzling over £400,000, or roughly $540,000, from the Scottish National Party. Authorities say he used the money to buy a motorhome and two cars. Murrell, who was the SNP's chief executive, was remanded into custody after his plea in the High Court in Edinburgh. He was originally arrested in 2023 during an investigation into the SNP's finances. Sturgeon, who resigned in 2023 after 8 years as First Minister, was later cleared of any wrongdoing. Murrell and Sturgeon announced their divorce last year. Rika and Garcia, London.
1: Temperatures for the opening 2 days of the French Open have soared to 91 Fahrenheit, far above normal for late May in Paris. It's forecast to stay that way for the rest of the week. I'm Ed Donahue, AP News.
6: It's just past 1 o'clock on this Monday afternoon. Good afternoon, everybody. Tom Reed here on the Classic Canteen on WJER. Coming up in 30 seconds, Bill Hammerstrom has a look at our local news on this Memorial Day. Our newscast this hour is brought to you by the Alcohol, Drug Addiction, and Mental Health Services Board of Tuscarawas and Carroll Counties. They are known as the Adams Board.
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8: This is Bill Hammerstrom reporting for WJER News. Communities across Tuscarawas County are moving forward in an application process for new development funding through the Tuscarawas County Economic Development Corporation. Executive Director Marla Ackridge says the funding stems from dollars provided by the Appalachian Regional Commission, along with an application submitted for the AEP Ohio LEAP grant.
9: So the total now was up to $138,000. It helps them to kind of have an engineering firm to develop kind of some ideas as a scenario for their downtown design, or if they're thinking of infrastructure needs for the future.
8: The funding would help smaller communities cover the cost of hiring a design engineer for local projects.
9: I have always said our smaller villages is the core nucleus for growth, not only for the three major cities in this county, because when the smaller villages are thriving and growing, it boosts our economy also. And I think we often lose sight of that.
8: Communities involved in the application process include Baltic, Bolivar, Denison, Janaden-Hutton, Mineral City, Newcomerstown, New Philadelphia, Port Washington, Sugar Creek, Strasburg, and Yerkesville. The Tuscarawas County Veterans Service Office has once again worked to ensure every veteran's grave is honored this Memorial Day. Veterans Service Officer Jim Thornton says it's a massive undertaking, with the office distributing more than 120 flag collections, that's over 17,000 individual flags, to volunteers who place them at cemeteries countywide.
10: We have a garage that we keep all these flags in, and we start the first week of May of breaking them down by cemetery, as well as the flag holders for the new veterans that have passed away since last Memorial Day.
8: Veterans groups, Boy Scouts, and other community members help lead the effort, continuing a long-standing tradition of remembrance.
10: It's an awful lot of work, and I really want to give a shout-out to all our volunteers. And they all have cemeteries, and they come up and pick flags up from us. We got them all separated for each cemetery. We keep a database.
8: Each grave is marked with a 12-by-18-inch American flag, and additional flags are often placed throughout the cemetery as a tribute to those who served. RTY officials say a popular community tradition is making a comeback in New Philadelphia. The Rotary Club has announced the return of the Name the Tuscora Park Train Contest, inviting children 18 and younger to help give the attraction a brand new name. Participants are encouraged to submit a creative and family-friendly name that captures the spirit of Tuscora Park. Entries are limited to one per person and must be submitted by May 30th. The winning name will be revealed June 1st, and the lucky winner will receive prizes including a gift basket, a VIP park package, and a custom plaque displayed at the train station. For more details or to enter, visit the New Philadelphia Rotary Club website. Access to affordable, healthy food remains a challenge for many rural Ohio families living with diabetes. Ohio State University Extension is working to help through its Dining with Diabetes program. The hands-on classes are designed to turn medical advice into everyday habits. Coshocton County Family and Consumer Sciences educator Emily Marison says participants often see real results after completing the program and returning for follow-up sessions.
11: One of the main things that I hear from people is that it's just given them more opportunities for trying different recipes, and it's given them the encouragement that they need to make changes in their life that really make a difference for them.
8: State health officials say the need is significant. More than 1.2 million Ohioans were living with diabetes in 2024, with the disease costing the state an estimated $11 billion. Reporting for WJER, I'm Bill Hammerstrom on The Voice of the Valley.
12: Happy Memorial Day, everybody. Unfortunately, it's going to be on a bit of a soggier note with a few more scattered showers continuing on through the area. Some areas may see rain, some areas may not see rain, but overall it will contribute to the already soaked area throughout this weekend. High temperatures into the upper 70s. Some could even brush past into those lower 80s. As we head towards the evening, low temperatures will drop into the upper 50s with a little less shower activity. I'm meteorologist Emma Keegan with WTOV9.
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The Foundations with their 1968 hit, Build Me Up Buttercup, here on the Classic Canteen on WJER. Well, happy Monday, everybody. Today is May 25th, and let's take a look at a few things that happened on this date in history. All the way back in 1844, Stuart Perry patented the gasoline engine. On this date in 1961, here's a red letter date, President Kennedy asked the nation to work toward putting a man on the moon by the end of the decade. And of course, the first man landed on the moon in 1969. And finally, on this date back in 1986, an estimated 7 million people participated in Hands Across America, forming a hand-holding line across the country. And this event was organized to raise money for the hungry and the homeless. Celebrating some birthdays on this May 25th, happy 69th birthday to Cindy Moochie Jones of New Philly. Our friend Cheyenne Carroll also celebrating a birthday today. Happy birthday, Cheyenne. Rachel Hostetler is 40 today. And congratulations to our winner in the birthday contest today, Casey Welch of New Philly. Casey is 11 today. Our birthday contest winners receive a great celebration package, including an eighth of a sheet cake in their choice of chocolate, white, or marble from Ladies Cakes and Cookies, a pound of delicious Swiss cheese from Broad Run Cheese House, and two dinners from our local McDonald's restaurants. Celebrating with them in the celebrity world today, actor Mike Myers is 63. Actress Octavia Spencer turns 56 today. From Oppenheimer, actor Cillian Murphy is 50. And legendary Muppeteer and director Frank Oz is 82 on this Monday. Remember, if you're celebrating a birthday, we'd love to celebrate with you. Just send us a postcard to Birthday Contest, 2424 East High in New Philly. You can also drop us an email to WJER at WJER.com or just drop by our office. We're here 8 to 4 Monday through Friday, and you can sign up in person. And if today is your birthday, a very happy birthday to you.

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0: A 1977 number one from the legendary Barry Manilow here on the Classic Canteen on WJER. Well, if you love movies, well, the Summer Movie Musical Series begins at the Performing Arts Center at Kent State Tuscarawas on June 23rd, and there's going to be a different movie every Tuesday night through the summer. It all kicks off with Wicked for Good on June 23rd at 7 p.m., and then there's some other great movies this summer, Annie, Hamilton, West Side Story, Newsies, Hairspray, and more. If you'd like tickets to these and other shows at the PAC, you can get them by calling the PAC box office at 330-308-6400 or get your tickets online at kent.edu/TuskPAC. We have a look at our holiday weather forecast coming up here on The Voice of the Valley. Stay tuned.
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7: Happy Memorial Day, everybody. Unfortunately, it's going to be on a bit of a soggier note with a few more scattered showers continuing on through the area. Some areas may see rain, some areas may not see rain, but overall it will contribute to the already soaked area throughout this weekend. High temperatures into the upper 70s, some could even brush past into those lower 80s. As we head towards the evening, low temperatures will drop into the upper 50s with a little less shower activity. I'm meteorologist Emma Keegan with WTOV9.
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0: The Beatles on the Classic Canteen here on the Voice of the Valley, WJER. Well, it's a must-win for the Cavs tonight at Rocket Arena in the NBA Eastern Conference Finals. Game 4 is here on WJER as the Knicks are in Cleveland to take on the Cavs. 7:30 is the pregame and an 8 o'clock tip-off here on the Sports Voice of the Valley, WJER. Time now for a lottery update on WJER, brought to you by your friends at D's Restaurant on Fillmore Avenue across the street from the YMCA. Taking a look at the pick three numbers in the Ohio lottery last night, 984. The pick four numbers, 3868. And last night's pick five numbers were 2, 6, 9, 1, 1. The next Powerball jackpot is worth $141 million, and the next Mega Millions worth $311 million. D's is now open Monday through Saturday from 6 a.m. until 2 p.m., Sundays 8 a.m. until noon. 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

0: 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We are WJER, Dover, New Philadelphia. The voice of the Valley.
1: AP News. I'm Ed Donahue. Authorities say the risk of a catastrophic explosion has been eliminated at a chemical tank in Southern California.
2: The crack is there. We have verified that it's there, and the tank has released its pressure. Additionally to that, the temperature has been stabilized and actually reducing.
1: Orange County Fire Authority Division Chief Craig Covey says evacuation orders remain in place, though, for about 50,000 people. Negotiators are said to be working on final details of an agreement to end the war in Iran. The AP's Joe Fetterman is in Jerusalem.
3: President Donald Trump says the deal has been largely negotiated. He's been on the phone speaking to Arab and Israeli leaders to fill them in on the details. Officials in the region say that Iran has agreed to give up its stockpile of highly enriched uranium. That is a key ingredient needed to make a nuclear bomb. Iran will also agree to reopen the Strait of Hormuz to shipping traffic.
1: On social media, President Trump says any agreement with Iran should include a requirement for several additional countries, including Saudi Arabia and Turkey, to join the Abraham Accords. It's the U.S. brokered agreements aimed at normalizing relations with Israel that were forged during the first Trump term. President Trump is at Arlington National Cemetery on Memorial Day. He laid a wreath at the Tomb of the Unknowns. Pope Leo called for robust regulation of artificial intelligence and for its developers to work for the common good rather than profit. One of the people involved in the Pope's encyclical is Christopher Ola, co-founder of Anthropic.
4: We need informed critics who will tell the labs when we are failing. We need moral voices that the incentives cannot bend. Today is just the beginning. The start of a long collaboration between those of us who are building this and those who can see what we, from the inside, cannot.
1: Pope Leo also made a historic apology for the role the Holy See played in legitimizing slavery. This is AP News. The Ebola outbreak keeps growing. The AP's Rika Ann Garcia.
5: Ugandan health authorities reported 2 new Ebola cases, bringing the number of infections to around 7. All the cases are linked to the outbreak in Congo, which appears to have started several days or weeks before Congolese authorities declared the outbreak recently. A health worker spoke to the AP about the awareness campaign that they've been conducting in local communities. We've come to tell the people of Bibo Kolomani that the disease is here. Unfortunately, we're facing resistance and some people want to stone us, but we're not going to give up. We're continuing to tell them that the disease is here. The outbreak in Congo is worrisome. Authorities there said suspected Ebola cases have now passed 900 in the east of the country. The outbreak is marked by anger and frustration among locals, including some who have been attacking treatment centers. I'm Rika Ann Garcia.
1: And I'm Ed Donahue, AP News.
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7: This is Bill Hammerstrom reporting for WJER News. On Memorial Day, the Tuscarawas County Veterans Service Office is once again ensuring that every known veteran's grave across the county is honored with an American flag. Veterans Service Officer Jim Thornton says more than 17,000 American flags were being placed at grave sites and cemeteries, large and small.
8: This year, we handed out over 120 gross, and of course, a gross is 12 dozen. Okay, they come 12 dozen in a box, but 120 gross of flags to be put on the cemeteries here in the county.
7: Thornton credits the work to a wide network of community volunteers, including veterans groups, Boy Scouts, and local organizations, for picking up pre-sorted flags and taking on the responsibility of placing them at grave sites.
8: They come up and get their flags, and they go out and do the decorating. They do the hard work themselves. We do provide the flags and all the flag holders. So we keep a pretty good database of where all the veterans are buried in the county in our office.
7: The office begins preparations in early May, organizing flags by cemetery and adding markers for veterans who have passed away within the past year. Each grave is marked with a 12 by 18 inch American flag, with extra flags often included to decorate cemetery grounds in tribute to those who served. In Coshocton County, an Ohio State University Extension program is helping residents take control of their health. Dining with Diabetes offers hands-on lessons to promote healthier habits for people living with or at risk of the disease. Across Ohio, roughly 1.2 million adults, about 11%, have been diagnosed with diabetes. Educator Emily Marison says many local participants don't have the resources they need after a type 2 diagnosis.
9: They were left on their own to really figure out what it meant to have diabetes and to live well with diabetes and manage that well.
7: About 300 Ohioans take part in the program each year, including those newly diagnosed, pre-diabetic, and the family members who support them. The Tuscarawas County Economic Development Corporation is helping small communities move projects forward with new grant funding. Executive Director Marla Ackridge says the organization secured money through the Appalachian Regional Commission.
10: Our small villages don't have the financial capacity to dream for planning, and we're receiving that grant is $100,000.
7: She says that goes along with support from an AEP Ohio LEAP grant, bringing the total funding to about $138,000.
10: We're in the middle of the engineering selection process, and then there'll be community meetings and a lot of teams meetings with the engineering design team.
7: Ackridge says several local communities have already applied for assistance, including Baltic, Bolivar, Denison, New Philadelphia, and Yorksville. Reporting for WJER, I'm Bill Hammerstrom on The Voice of the Valley.
11: Happy Memorial Day, everybody. Unfortunately, it's going to be on a bit of a soggier note with a few more scattered showers continuing on through the area. Some areas may see rain, some areas may not see rain, but overall it will contribute to the already soaked area throughout this weekend. High temperatures into the upper 70s. Some could even brush past into those lower 80s. As we head towards the evening, low temperatures will drop into the upper 50s with a little less shower activity. I'm meteorologist Emma Keegan with WTOV9.
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0: Belinda Carlisle, Mad About You. Thanks for making us a part of your Monday here at the Voice of the Valley, WJER. 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That's coming up on August 1st. Mark your calendar. Now, last year, the first time they held this event at the main library, they generated over 100 attendees. 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You can also find contact information when you click the events tab at WJER.com. 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

0: I'm Jay Fox on the Ohio News Network.
1: A wrongful death lawsuit has been filed against a truck driver involved in a crash in northeast Ohio that killed a family of three. Luke and Lana'a Sapaski and their one-year-old child were killed on April 11th when they were hit by a truck in traffic on I-71. Now the family's estate is suing Madhu Nigam, saying his negligence was the direct cause of death. Nigam is facing three counts of aggravated vehicular homicide and four counts of vehicular assault. Another woman also filed a lawsuit against him. In northwest Ohio, a train derailed in North Toledo early Saturday morning. Four rail cars came off the tracks near the West Manhattan Boulevard crossing by New York Avenue. That was around 12:40 a.m. The derailment blocked the road for several hours overnight. A spokesperson for Canadian National says there were no fires, hazardous material leaks, or injuries reported. The cause of the derailment remains under investigation. The Cleveland Guardians return home today to take on the Washington Nationals after going 6-1 on their most recent road trip. A 3-1 victory yesterday over the Philadelphia Phillies was capped by a home run by rookie phenom Travis Bezzana and solid pitching. The Reds were rained out yesterday. They face the Mets in New York today at 4:10 p.m. The Guardians are in first place in the AL Central with a 32-23 record, 4.5 games ahead of the Chicago White Sox. For the Ohio News Network, I'm Jay Fox.
2: Happy Memorial Day, everybody. Unfortunately, it's going to be on a bit of a soggier note with a few more scattered showers continuing on through the area. Some areas may see rain, some areas may not see rain, but overall it will contribute to the already soaked area throughout this weekend. High temperatures into the upper 70s, some could even brush past into those lower 80s. As we head towards the evening, low temperatures will drop into the upper 50s with a little less shower activity. I'm meteorologist Emma Keegan with WTOV9.
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1: AP News, I'm Ed Donahue. On Memorial Day at Arlington National Cemetery, President Trump laid a wreath at the Tomb of the Unknowns.
2: Today we are reminded that there could be no 4th of July without America's armed forces, and there could be no Independence Day without Memorial Day. We owe our liberty, our self-government, the glories of our history, and our very nation itself to the generations who paid for it with everything they had, the ultimate sacrifice.
1: The president said they did not just make the ultimate sacrifice. They offered the ultimate proof Americans do indeed love liberty. Israel's opposition leader says the U.S.-Iran deal fails to meet Israel's goals and criticized Prime Minister Benjamin Netanyahu for allowing Washington to negotiate with little Israeli input. No deal with Iran has been reached yet. The AP's Julie Walker reports on the ongoing threat of a chemical explosion in Southern California.
3: For days, officials in Southern California were warning of a possible catastrophic explosion from a damaged chemical tank. Now they say that risk is over. T.J. McGovern, Interim Chief, Orange County Fire Authority.
4: We are happy to report that the threat of a blevy is now off the table.
3: A blevy, a boiling liquid expanding vapor explosion, Orange County Fire Authority's Craig Covey says teams were able to go in overnight to confirm it's off the table because of a crack in the tank.
5: We have verified that it's there and the tank has released its pressure. Additionally to that, the temperature has been stabilized and actually reducing.
3: That 7,000-gallon tank contains methyl methacrylate, a chemical used to make plastics. 50,000 residents in and around Garden Grove remain under evacuation. I'm Julie Walker.
1: Muslims have begun the annual Hajj in sweltering heat in Saudi Arabia. This is AP News. At the Vatican, Pope Leo spoke out about the dangers of AI. Also,
6: Pope Leo XIV has made a historic apology for the role the Holy See played in legitimizing slavery. Leo's own family history includes both enslaved people and slave owners. He delivered the apology in his first encyclical, Magnifica Humanitas. Past popes have apologized for Christians' involvement in the transatlantic slave trade, but no pope has ever publicly acknowledged, much less apologized, for the role that past popes played in giving European kings explicit authority to suppress and enslave populations. One expert calls this a truly remarkable moment. I'm Rika Ann Garcia.
1: Europe is baking under unseasonal heat that is shattering temperature records and prompting government warnings after deaths were reported at amateur sports events in France. The UK broke its record for the hottest temperature recorded in May. I'm Ed Donahue, AP News.
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9: This is Bill Hammerstrom reporting for WJER News. Communities across Tuscarawas County are moving forward in an application process for new development funding through the Tuscarawas County Economic Development Corporation. Executive Director Marla Ackridge says the funding stems from dollars provided by the Appalachian Regional Commission, along with an application submitted for the AEP Ohio LEAP Grant.
10: So the total now was up to $138,000. It helps them to kind of have an engineering firm to develop kind of some ideas as a scenario for their downtown design, or if they're thinking of infrastructure needs for the future.
9: The funding would help smaller communities cover the cost of hiring a design engineer for local projects.
10: I have always said our smaller villages is the core nucleus for growth, not only for the three major cities in this county, because when the smaller villages are thriving and growing, it boosts our economy also. And I think we often lose sight of that.
9: Communities involved in the application process include Baltic, Bolivar, Denison, Janaden-Hutton, Mineral City, Newcomerstown, New Philadelphia, Port Washington, Sugar Creek, Strasburg, and Yorksville. The Tuscarawas County Veterans Service Office has once again worked to ensure every veteran's grave is honored this Memorial Day. Veterans Service Officer Jim Thornton says it's a massive undertaking, with the office distributing more than 120 flag collections, that's over 17,000 individual flags, to volunteers who place them at cemeteries countywide.
11: We have a garage that we keep all these flags in, and we start the first week of May of breaking them down by cemetery, as well as the flag holders for the new veterans that have passed away since last Memorial Day.
9: Veterans groups, Boy Scouts, and other community members help lead the effort, continuing a long-standing tradition of remembrance.
11: It's an awful lot of work, and I really want to give a shout-out to all our volunteers, and they all have cemeteries, and they come up and pick flags up from us. We got them all separated for each cemetery. We keep a database.
9: Each grave is marked with a 12 by 18 inch American flag, and additional flags are often placed throughout the cemetery as a tribute to those who served. RTY officials say a popular community tradition is making a comeback in New Philadelphia. The Rotary Club has announced the return of the Name the Tuscora Park Train Contest, inviting children 18 and younger to help give the attraction a brand new name. Participants are encouraged to submit a creative and family-friendly name that captures the spirit of Tuscora Park. Entries are limited to one per person and must be submitted by May 30th. The winning name will be revealed June 1st, and the lucky winner will receive prizes including a gift basket, a VIP park package, and a custom plaque displayed at the train station. For more details or to enter, visit the New Philadelphia Rotary Club website. Access to affordable, healthy food remains a challenge for many rural Ohio families living with diabetes. Ohio State University Extension is working to help through its Dining with Diabetes program. The hands-on classes are designed to turn medical advice into everyday habits. Coshocton County Family and Consumer Sciences educator Emily Marison says participants often see real results after completing the program and returning for follow-up sessions.
12: One of the main things that I hear from people is that it's just given them more opportunities for trying different recipes, and it's given them the encouragement that they need to make changes in their life that really make a difference for them.
9: State health officials say the need is significant. More than 1.2 million Ohioans were living with diabetes in 2024, with the disease costing the state an estimated $11 billion. Reporting for WJER, I'm Bill Hammerstrom on The Voice of the Valley.
13: Happy Memorial Day, everybody. Unfortunately, it's going to be on a bit of a soggier note with a few more scattered showers continuing on through the area. Some areas may see rain, some areas may not see rain, but overall it will contribute to the already soaked area throughout this weekend. High temperatures into the upper 70s, some could even brush past into those lower 80s. As we head towards the evening, low temperatures will drop into the upper 50s with a little less shower activity. I'm meteorologist Emma Keegan with WTOV9.
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2: Hi, this is Jim Rosenhaus with your Guardians update. 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A Memorial Day evening game at 6:10. Tanner Bibee for the Guardians with a City Connect plush blanket giveaway courtesy of Dare Dutchman. So get there early for that. 6:10 tomorrow night, Joey Cantillo on the hill for the Guardians. And the National Series wraps up on Wednesday afternoon with a 1:10 start and Gavin Williams on the mound. With your Guardians update, I'm Jim Rosenhaus.
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0: AM 1450 and 100.9 FM WJER Laurel Quillen with you on this Memorial Day. Coming up in just a moment, we'll take a peek at the lost and found list here at the Voice of the Valley.
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Cyndi Lauper and True Colors on WJER on this Memorial Day, which also happens to coincide with Geek Pride Day. Geeks, not referring to the actual definition of the word, if you would look it up in the dictionary, but the slang term that encompasses all of the technology enthusiasts, you know, the really smart people who are into that cool techie stuff, and things like sci-fi and fantasy and video games, maybe comic books, cosplay, anime. I guess they're all sort of rolled up into that Geek Pride Day. You know, so if you are an enthusiast of that sort, you can wave your flag with pride today on this Geek Pride Day. Maybe you're the kind of geek that likes old music, maybe stuff from the 90s. Maybe you want to spend your mornings with Tom and Michelle on the radio for the 90s at 9. We're going to steal one of their tunes right now, taking us back to the 90s on WJER.

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4: I'm Jay Fox on the Ohio News Network. In Southwest Ohio, the criminal investigation into a sitting local police chief has concluded. Embattled Bethel Police Chief Chad Essert has been exonerated as the Claremont County Sheriff's Office reported that no criminal acts were committed regarding the chief's vehicle usage. Chief Essert was accused of taking a work vehicle to Dayton for an extramarital affair. While the initial criminal case is closed, the village of Bethel has launched a separate sexual harassment investigation alleging the chief sexually harassed a subordinate who was struggling with her mental health. Essert remains on paid administrative leave. A jury in Northwest Ohio has found a former paraprofessional guilty of sexually assaulting a teen. According to the Sandusky County Prosecutor's Office, a jury handed down a guilty verdict for 2 counts of rape and 2 counts of sexual battery for Kristen Cobble. She will be sentenced next month. Cobble was a paraprofessional at Woodmore Local Schools when she entered the home of a teen in January of 2024 and engaged in sexual activity with that teen. That's according to court documents. State legislators are building bipartisan support for a new Ohio bill aimed at creating harsher penalties and preventative actions to reduce drink spiking in bars and public venues. For the Ohio News Network, I'm Jay Fox.
5: Happy Memorial Day, everybody. Unfortunately, it's going to be on a bit of a soggier note with a few more scattered showers continuing on through the area. Some areas may see rain, some areas may not see rain, but overall it will contribute to the already soaked area throughout this weekend. High temperatures into the upper 70s, some could even brush past into those lower 80s. As we head towards the evening, low temperatures will drop into the upper 50s with a little less shower activity. I'm meteorologist Emma Keegan with WTOV9.
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8: Good afternoon. This is Paul Keels. Cleveland Guardians have won 6 in a row. Begin a series in Philadelphia tonight against the Phillies. Gavin Williams to pitch for the Guardians. Christopher Sanchez for Philadelphia. Cleveland now owns a 3.5-game lead.

0: atop the American League Central. Cincinnati Reds have won two straight, host St. Louis in the start of a weekend series tonight at Great American Ballpark. Kyle Leahy to pitch for the Cardinals, Chris Paddock for the Reds. Well, the Cleveland Cavaliers find themselves in an 0-2 hole after losing last night in New York to the Knicks in Game 2 of the Eastern Conference Finals of the NBA playoffs. Coach Kenny Atkinson of the Cavs says dealing with Jalen Brunson has been a problem for his team.
1: That's what great players do, right? You know, they read the game. You know, and the game dictated that. Obviously, we were loaded up more to him, and, you know, he found other guys. So we just got to find that balance. But, you know, 14 assists, but credit to him, right? Took away some of his scoring options, blitzed him, gave him different looks. He made the right reads, right place.
0: Game 3 of the series in Cleveland tomorrow night. Meanwhile, tonight it's Oklahoma City at San Antonio in Game 3 of the Western Conference Finals. That series is tied at 1-1. Spurs guard Dylan Harper said to be a game-time decision due to an adductor injury. Hockey, the NHL's Western Conference Finals resumed tonight with Vegas at Colorado in Game 2. Golden Knights won the opening game of that series. The Avalanche again will be without defenseman Kale McCarr tonight due to an upper body injury. Game 2 of the East Finals tomorrow night, Montreal at Carolina. Canadiens won the opener in that series. Last night, golf second round of the Byron Nelson in Texas. Sungjae Im, the leader at 13 under. This is the Ohio News Network.
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0: We prefer it when you're here with us here at the Voice of the Valley, WJER. 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
2: AP News. I'm Ed Donahue. Today at Arlington National Cemetery on Memorial Day, President Trump paid tribute to those who died fighting Iran.
3: In Operation Epic Fury, we lost 13 wonderful souls, wonderful special people. These incredible men and women gave their lives to ensure that the world's number one state sponsor of terror will never have a nuclear weapon. Oh, and they won't. They will never have a nuclear weapon.
2: Earlier, the president laid a wreath at the Tomb of the Unknowns at Arlington. In India, Secretary of State Marco Rubio is cautious of an agreement with Iran. It would have to include opening the Strait of Hormuz and the end of Iran's nuclear program.
4: We think we've made some progress on the outline of something that, if it works, could give us that outcome. Obviously, that will require full Iranian acceptance and then compliance, and it will require some future work on negotiating the details.
2: Israel is speaking up.
5: Israel's opposition leader Yair Lapid says the U.S.-Iran deal fails to meet Israel's goals and criticized Prime Minister Netanyahu for allowing Washington to negotiate with little Israel input. Lapid, who seeks to unseat Netanyahu in the upcoming elections, described the deal as disturbing and warned it will condemn Israel to future wars with Iran. He and fellow opposition leader Naftali Bennett have formed a coalition to challenge Netanyahu. Lapid ruled out a two-state solution and cooperation with Arab parties, but emphasized that Israel should avoid steps that would hinder a future Palestinian state. I'm Rika Ann Garcia.
2: Mexican President Claudia Sheinbaum says she has no issue with her country hosting Iran's World Cup team after its training base was moved from the U.S. to Mexico. Authorities say the risk of a catastrophic explosion of a damaged chemical tank in Southern California has been eliminated. Pope Leo is calling for robust regulation of AI. This is AP News. The AP's Julie Walker reports on an Everest summit record.
6: At 52 years old, British mountain guide Kenton Cool has scaled Mount Everest 20 times, breaking his own record for the most ascents by a non-Sherpa guide, and it looks like he's not stopping there. And it seems it never gets old for Cool, posting this to his Instagram.
7: I stood on top of Everest for the 20th time, and it was absolutely amazing. We were there before sunrise, but as we came down towards the South Summit, we were greeted with one of the best sunrises I've ever seen.
6: Cool was among hundreds of climbers who reached the summit recently despite delays caused by dangerous conditions. A record 274 climbers scaled the peak Wednesday. Cool believes the focus should be on climbers' experience rather than limiting numbers. I'm Julie Walker.
2: I'm Ed Donahue, AP News.
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11: This is Bill Hammerstrom reporting for WJER News. On Memorial Day, the Tuscarawas County Veterans Service Office is once again ensuring that every known veteran's grave across the county is honored with an American flag. Veterans Service Officer Jim Thornton says more than 17,000 American flags were being placed at grave sites and cemeteries large and small.
12: This year we handed out over 120 gross, and of course a gross is 12 dozen, okay? They come 12 dozen in a box, but 120 gross of flags to be put on the cemeteries here in the county.
11: Thornton credits the work to a wide network of community volunteers, including veterans groups, Boy Scouts, and local organizations, for picking up pre-sorted flags and taking on the responsibility of placing them at grave sites.
12: They come up and get their flags, and they go out and do the decorating. They do the hard work themselves. We do provide the flags and all the flag holders. So we keep a pretty good database of where all the veterans are buried in the county and our office.
11: The office begins preparations in early May, organizing flags by cemetery and adding markers for veterans who have passed away within the past year. Each grave is marked with a 12 by 18 inch American flag, with extra flags often included to decorate cemetery grounds in tribute to those who served. In Coshocton County, an Ohio State University Extension program is helping residents take control of their health. Dining with Diabetes offers hands-on lessons to promote healthier habits for people living with or at risk of the disease. Across Ohio, roughly 1.2 million adults, about 11%, have been diagnosed with diabetes. Educator Emily Marison says many local participants don't have the resources they need after a type 2 diagnosis.
13: They were left on their own to really figure out what it meant to have diabetes and to live well with diabetes and manage that well.
11: About 300 Ohioans take part in the program each year, including those newly diagnosed, pre-diabetic, and the family members who support them. The Tuscarawas County Economic Development Corporation is helping small communities move projects forward with new grant funding. Executive Director Marla Ackridge says the organization secured money through the Appalachian Regional Commission.
14: Our small villages don't have the financial capacity to dream for planning, and we're receiving that grant is $100,000.
11: She says that goes along with support from an AEP Ohio LEAP grant, bringing the total funding to about $138,000.
14: We're in the middle of the engineering selection process, and then there'll be community meetings and a lot of teams meetings with the engineering design team.
11: Ackridge says several local communities have already applied for assistance, including Baltic, Bolivar, Denison, New Philadelphia, and Yorksville. Reporting for WJER, I'm Bill Hammerstrom on The Voice of the Valley.
15: Happy Memorial Day, everybody. Unfortunately, it's going to be on a bit of a soggier note with a few more scattered showers continuing on through the area. Some areas may see rain, some areas may not see rain, but overall it will contribute to the already soaked area throughout this weekend. High temperatures into the upper 70s, some could even brush past into those lower 80s. As we head towards the evening, low temperatures will drop into the upper 50s with a little less shower activity. I'm meteorologist Emma Keegan with WTOV9.
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0: Rocking the Casbah on your Memorial Day. Thank you so much for spending it with us here at the Voice of the Valley, WJER. 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
1: I'm Jay Fox on the Ohio News Network. Today is Memorial Day, a solemn holiday where we honor military personnel who have died in service to our country. After a weekend consumed by rain and thunderstorms, central, east central, and southern Ohio are now dealing with active flooding. In southeast Ohio, Athens, Morgan, and Perry counties are seeing stream and creek overflows. Hamilton, Claremont, and Butler County are seeing minor urban and low-lying drainage flooding, but waters are beginning to recede in

0: All five officers are in stable condition and expected to recover. In Central Ohio, a 17-year-old has been arrested and charged with murder following a fatal stabbing yesterday morning on Columbus's North End. For the Ohio News Network, I'm Jay Fox.
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3: Happy Memorial Day, everybody. Unfortunately, it's going to be on a bit of a soggier note with a few more scattered showers continuing on through the area. Some areas may see rain, some areas may not see rain, but overall it will contribute to the already soaked area throughout this weekend. High temperatures into the upper 70s, some could even brush past into those lower 80s. As we head towards the evening, low temperatures will drop into the upper 50s with a little less shower activity. I'm meteorologist Emma Keegan with WTOV9.
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8: Good afternoon, this is Paul Keels. Baseball's hottest team, the Cleveland Guardians, take a six-game winning streak into Philadelphia to open the series with the Phillies tonight. Gavin Williams to pitch for the Guardians, who have a 3.5-game lead atop the American League Central. Christopher Sanchez will be on the mound for Philadelphia. The Cincinnati Reds, who've won two in a row, have had their scheduled game at home tonight with St. Louis postponed due to bad weather. The Reds and the Cardinals will play a split doubleheader tomorrow. NBA playoffs tonight, Oklahoma City at San Antonio in Game 3 of the Western Conference Finals. That series is tied at 1-1. San Antonio guard Dylan Harper said to be a game-time decision night due to an abductor injury. Meanwhile, the East Finals will move to Cleveland for game Game 3 tomorrow night, where the Cavaliers

0: And head coach Kenny Atkinson will host New York, trailing the Knicks 2 games to none after last night's loss.
1: We didn't shoot the ball well. I thought we had a lot of good looks. You know, good looks from three, good looks at the rim. I thought our process was right. You know, took care of the ball. Offensive rebounded. I think wasn't a great shooting night. At the end of the day, you got to put the ball in the hole. Tonight, we didn't.
0: Hockey tonight, the NHL's Western Conference Finals resume with Vegas and Colorado in Game 2. Golden Knights won the opening game of that series. The Avalanche will again be without defenseman Cale Makar this evening due to an upper body injury. Game 2 of the East Finals tomorrow, Montreal at Carolina. The Canadiens won the opener of that series last night. Golf second round of the Byron Nelson Tournament in McKinney, Texas. Sungjae Im is the leader at 13 under par. His day was highlighted by a hole-in-one today. Im a one-stroke lead over Jordan Spieth, Kenta Hirata, and Tyler Duncan. This is the Ohio News Network.
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my control. Control of what I say, control of what I do. 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I hope you enjoy this as much as I do. 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I am. 'Cause it's all about control. And I've got lots of

0: Janet Jackson on the Voice of the Valley, WJER. Laurel Quillen with you on a Monday. So glad to have you along with us. Do you have kids in your life? What are they doing for the summer? You're going to kick them out into nature, see what happens? 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
1: AP News, I'm Ed Donahue. Secretary of State Marco Rubio says details are still being worked out to end the war with Iran. The AP's Joe Fetterman in Jerusalem reports officials say Iran has agreed to give up its stockpile of highly enriched uranium and would reopen the Strait of Hormuz.
2: In return, the U.S. is expected to end its blockade of Iran's ports and lift some sanctions against Iran. The deal does not appear to end Iran's support for proxy groups across the region or halt its ballistic missile program. That would fall short of the goals set out by Israel when it launched this war with the U.S. back in February.
1: President Trump paid tribute to the soldiers killed in Iran after laying a wreath at the Tomb of the Unknowns on Memorial Day at Arlington National Cemetery. Here's the AP's Julie Walker.
3: We honor those who fell so that our republic might stand, those who died so that our nation could live, those who gave up their sacred light on earth so that the sublime light of American freedom would shine forever and ever.
4: Trump also paid tribute to Gold Star families in attendance who lost loved ones.
3: They've not just made the ultimate sacrifice, they've offered the ultimate proof that we Americans do indeed love liberty.
4: Also with the president, his vice president, J.D. Vance, Secretary of Defense, Pete Hegseth, other members of the military and of his cabinet. I'm Julie Walker.
1: Palestinian hospital officials say a Palestinian woman and a young girl have been killed in an Israeli airstrike in southern Gaza. Ugandan health authorities report two new Ebola cases, bringing the number of infections there to seven. All the cases are linked to a much bigger outbreak in Congo. Today was the hottest day ever in the UK in May. A heat wave is covering Europe. Heat may be to blame for two deaths over the weekend in France. Wall Street, the markets are closed today for Memorial Day. This is AP News. The AP's Rika Ann Garcia reports there are worries about the relationship between Russia and Belarus.
5: Belarus's exiled opposition leader is visiting Kyiv as the Ukrainian capital cleans up after Russia's biggest missile attack of the year. World leaders are keeping a close eye on how much support the Belarusian government is ready to provide for Moscow's all-out invasion of Ukraine. Russia and its ally Belarus held joint nuclear drills, and Ukrainian President Volodymyr Zelensky has increasingly warned in recent days that Belarus could provide a launchpad for Russia to open a new front in northern Ukraine. Some Russian troops enter Ukraine from Belarusian territory in Moscow's invasion in 2022. As concerns grow about a possible Belarusian role, French President Emmanuel Macron has spoken by phone with the Belarusian president. I'm Rika Ann Garcia.
1: And I'm Ed Donahue. AP News.
6: This is Bill Hammerstrom reporting for WJER News. Communities across Tuscarawas County are moving forward in an application process for new development funding through the Tuscarawas County Economic Development Corporation. Executive Director Marla Ackridge says the funding stems from dollars provided by the Appalachian Regional Commission, along with an application submitted for the AEP Ohio LEAP grant.
7: So the total now is up to $138,000. It helps them to kind of have an engineering firm to develop kind of some ideas as a scenario for their downtown design, or if they're thinking of infrastructure needs for the future.
6: The funding would help smaller communities cover the cost of hiring a design engineer for local projects.
7: I have always said our smaller villages is the core nucleus for growth, not only for the three major cities in this county, because when the smaller villages are thriving and growing, it boosts our economy also. And I think we often lose sight of that.
6: Communities involved in the application process include Baltic, Bolivar, Denison, Janaden Hutton, Mineral City, Newcomerstown, New Philadelphia, Port Washington, Sugar Creek, Strasburg, and Yorksville. The Tuscarawas County Veterans Service Office has once again worked to ensure every veteran's grave is honored this Memorial Day. Veterans Service Officer Jim Thornton says it's a massive undertaking, with the office distributing more than 120 flag collections, that's over 17,000 individual flags, to volunteers who place them at cemeteries countywide.
8: We have a garage that we keep all these flags in, and we start the first week of May of breaking them down by cemetery. as well as the flag holders for the new veterans that have passed away since last Memorial Day.
6: Veterans groups, Boy Scouts, and other community members help lead the effort, continuing a long-standing tradition of remembrance.
8: It's an awful lot of work, and I really want to give a shout-out to all our volunteers. And they all have cemeteries, and they come up and pick flags up from us. We got them all separated for each cemetery. We keep a database.
6: Each grave is marked with a 12 by 18 inch American flag, and additional flags are often placed throughout the cemetery as a tribute to those who served. RTY officials say a popular community tradition is making a comeback in New Philadelphia. The Rotary Club has announced the return of the Name the Tuscora Park Train Contest, inviting children 18 and younger to help give the attraction a brand new name. Participants are encouraged to submit a creative and family-friendly name that captures the spirit of Tuscora Park. Entries are limited to one per person and must be submitted by May 30th. The winning name will be revealed June 1st, and the lucky winner will receive prizes including a gift basket, a VIP park package, and a custom plaque displayed at the train station. For more details or to enter, visit the New Philadelphia Rotary Club website. Access to affordable, healthy food remains a challenge for many rural Ohio families living with diabetes. Ohio State University Extension is working to help through its Dining with Diabetes program. The hands-on classes are designed to turn medical advice into everyday habits. Coshocton County Family and Consumer Sciences educator Emily Marison says participants often see real results after completing the program and returning for follow-up sessions.
9: One of the main things that I hear from people is that it's just given them more opportunities for trying different recipes, and it's given them the encouragement that they need to make changes in their life that really make a difference for them.
6: State health officials say the need is significant. More than 1.2 million Ohioans were living with diabetes in 2024, with the disease costing the state an estimated $11 billion. Reporting for WJER, I'm Bill Hammerstrom on The Voice of the Valley.
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3: We have the following obituary to report. Ronald Mercer, age 87, of Bowerston, died Thursday. He was preceded in death by his wife, Twyla. The service is scheduled for 3 p.m. on Monday at R.K. Lindsay Funeral Home in Denison. Calling hours are prior to the service from 1 to 3 on Monday at the funeral home. Donations can be made to St. Jude Children's Research Hospital. And again, R.K. Lindsay Funeral Home is handling the arrangements for Ronald Mercer, age 87, of Bowerston.
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5: Well, it's time for another graduation report, and we have another talented group of young ladies here in our studio from Strasburg. Welcome in, folks.
6: I'm going to talk to the principal first, Mr. Kruger. So what about these four makes these four in your graduating class extra special?
7: Yeah, without a doubt, I mean, they're high achievers, and I know they talked about a few things with you, and I mean, it's everything across the board. I mean, I know I mentioned last year that, you know, we're, for T County, we're small but mighty, and, you know, the standard continues, especially here with what we have represented here today.
6: Now, let's talk about graduation. Mm-hmm. When is graduation?
7: Graduation is Sunday, excuse me, the 17th, 2 o'clock.
6: 2 o'clock.
7: Yeah, it's going to be in our main varsity gym.
6: Okay, and then are people just able to show up? Do they have to buy tickets? How does that work?
7: Tickets are reserved for families who want to sit on the floor, but otherwise we have our bleachers open for community.
6: Very good. Well, let's get into introducing these fabulous senior ladies. I'm going to start off with Violet. I'm going to have you introduce yourself. Tell us where you're going to school and what do you want to be when you grow up?
8: Hi, I'm Violet. I'm going to Miami University in the fall, and I hope to become a doctor.
5: Wow, very cool.
6: Do you have a special field that you're looking to study?
8: I would love to be an anesthesiologist, but one thing that I've learned about medical school is that it's not necessarily my choice.
6: Right.
8: So, fingers crossed,
6: Fingers crossed. That's amazing. Well, congratulations to you.
8: Thank you.
6: In your time at Strasburg, what have been some of your favorite memories?
8: Ooh, that's hard. I think going to the Final Four in volleyball was so much fun.
6: Yeah.
8: And then following the girls' basketball in their state championship run was great. And senior splashing. Definitely.
6: What's that?
8: That's the game.
6: Oh, that's the game? Oh, my gosh. I didn't know it had a name.
5: Senior splashing.
6: Senior splashing.
5: I like that.
6: Violet, throughout your years while you were at Strasburg, you participated in quite a few activities. Tell us that are listening just some of the things that were highlights to you.
8: I have been a speech and debate state qualifier for the past 4 years, the first one in Strasburg's history because the program isn't very old.
6: Good for you, girl.
8: Speech and debate was definitely one of the favorite things that I've done in high school. It was so much fun. I'm also involved in the NHS. Like I said, Strasburg volleyball and track and field. We just had senior night last night. It was a lot of fun.
6: Very good. And you are one of the top three in your class this year.
8: Yes.
6: Have you been striving for that since you were a kid?
8: Or yeah.
6: Did it just happen? Oh, you did?
8: Kind of, yeah.
6: You're like, I'm going to be at the top of the class. So there's three of them who are tied at number one.
5: Wow.
6: And then there's one beautiful lady right here who is number two. And I'm going to go ahead and have her speak next. Kylie, you want to go ahead?
9: Good morning. Mackenzie. Good morning.
6: Go ahead. Tell us a little bit about what you've been participating in throughout your years at Strasburg.
9: I've done cross country for 4 years, been to state 4 years, and then did indoor this year for track, and I participate in swimming for all 4 years, and then I do track as well for all 4 years.
6: Now, are you going to run track when you're in college?
9: I'm running cross country and track at Mount Union.
6: Very good. Are you excited?
9: Mm-hmm. I'm so excited.
6: That's so fun. Mm-hmm. And now you're going to Mount Union. What are you going to major in, and what do you want to be when you grow up?
9: I'm
6: going
9: to major in biology, and then I'm going to go into their PA school to be a physician's assistant.
6: Very wow. good. A lot of smart kids right
5: absolutely.
6: Here.
5: Absolutely.
6: What has been some of your favorite memories while you were at Strasburg?
9: I really liked Big Brothers Big Sisters. I've had the same little for the past 4 years, and she's been amazing. And then this year I had a few extra. And then the Special Olympics, I used to help with that for the past two, and that's been wonderful.
6: Very and, good.
5: Yeah. Nice.
6: Do you have a certain thing that you're going to miss the most about your time in high school?
9: Probably Big Brothers Big Sisters. That might be the toughest thing to leave.
6: Well, you'll be able to still do it whenever you move away, right?
9: Yeah.
6: Yeah, they don't want to lose you, girl.
9: Yeah.
6: You're going to school on an academic scholarship. Is yeah. that correct?
9: Mm-hmm.
6: Very good. Yeah. Good for you. Okay,
9: thank
6: well,
9: you.
6: Let's move on to Lila behind you. Lila, go ahead and introduce yourself. Tell us where you're going to school and what do you want to be when you grow up?
10: Good morning. I'm Lila Wiggs, and I'm going to Walsh to study psychology and become an occupational therapist.
6: And you have been involved in kind of the same. Have you all in volleyball and track except for you?
11: Yeah, except for Kylie.
6: Yeah, except for Kylie. You are also on the volleyball team?
10: Yeah.
6: Did you go to the Final Four, too?
10: Yes, I did.
6: Was that just the best memory ever?
10: Oh, yeah. That was my memory, I was going to say. I was going to copy Violet.
6: What was so special about that?
10: Just the fact, like, we made history, and, like, the team that year, it was just the best team. All the people.
6: And it's probably just so fun to see the community kind of rally behind you guys.
10: Yeah. They're the best.
6: Yes, that's so fun. You're also in Big Brothers Big Sisters, and then you were telling me off the air that you are involved in Leo Club. Is that what it's called?
10: Yes.
6: And tell us, for those listening, what does that mean?
10: So we just started the Leo's Club this year. It's, like, a branch off of the Lions Club. They're, like, our... I guess our father or mother, whatever you want to call it there. And we just based off service in the school and take pride in service.
6: Very good. And you're also tied at number one.
10: Yeah.
6: Now, will you be giving a speech at graduation?
10: Yes, I will. I still have to turn it in. So,
6: Violet, do you have your speech prepared?
11: No.
6: No?
5: Okay, we have
6: a couple. We have a couple days.
5: Okay,
6: we have a couple days. Okay. Let's head on over to Allie Miller. Allie, you play basketball, I can tell, because you are the tallest of the bunch, and you are also a volleyball player. Tell us where you're going to school and what are you going to be when you grow up?
12: I will be going to Baldwin Wallace. I will be majoring in business, and after I graduate, I want to go to cosmetology school. And also, while I'm at Baldwin Wallace, I'll be playing basketball.
6: Very good. Awesome. Are you excited?
12: I am excited.
6: You're going to have so much fun.
12: Yeah.
6: Over your years at Strasburg, what's been some of your favorite memories?
12: Definitely top was winning state in basketball. I mean, that was insane. And also going to Final Four in volleyball. Yeah.
6: What are you going to miss the most?
12: The sports, for sure.
6: Sports.
12: I mean, just all my teammates, coaches, just, you know, getting to play and, like, see all the fans and just playing with my friends. I'm going to miss that so much.
6: I asked them in the hallway, Tom, I said, are you ready for school to be over? And Allie right away said, no, I'm going to miss everyone.
12: I don't want to be done.
5: That's kind of a general theme from all the groups we've had. Everyone's real tight and just friends. And
6: yeah.
5: I think that's wonderful.
6: Are you giving a speech at graduation, too?
12: Yes.
6: Are you prepared?
12: Yes, I am.
5: Oh, all right.
12: I turned it in last Friday.
5: High five.
6: She's also at the top of her class. Allie, over your years at Strasburg, who's been some of the teachers or a teacher that has really kind of inspired you or one of your favorites that you're really going to miss?
12: Definitely my favorite teacher was Mr. Pumphrey. He taught me, I think, algebra. And I don't know, he's always super friendly, gives us a pat on the back every time we walk in. Just an amazing teacher. But I also, you know, my coaches too, I guess they never necessarily taught me, but I'm going to miss them a lot too.
6: I'm going to ask Lila the same question. Lila, who has been one of your favorite teachers or somebody that's inspired you over your time at Strasburg?
10: Definitely Mr. McClellan. He was my basketball coach my freshman and sophomore year, but also my government and my history teacher.
6: And what was so special about him?
10: He just, like, he made me feel like I was good at things. And, like, I don't know, he always encouraged me.
6: That's awesome. What about you, Kylie?
9: I'm also going to have to go as my favorite teacher is Mr. Pumphrey. He's always been a welcoming person to the school. I've brought him a donut every Friday from FCA.
13: That's, wow.
9: Yeah.
6: That's a good student.
9: Mm-hmm. And then... But probably the most influential was my coach for track and cross country. He's just amazing.
6: What's his name?
9: Coach Hurst.
6: Aww.
9: Ron Hurst.
6: Very good. Very good. Violet, what about you? Do you have a favorite teacher or somebody that's really kind of inspired you throughout your years?
8: I would have to say that my favorite teacher is probably Mr. Sheehan. He's also a math teacher, and I've had him for the past 2 years. He's just very kind and compassionate and good at math. All the things I hope to be in life, really.
6: Oh, very good. Well, it seems that you all, because whenever you said your teacher, all the girls went, yes, of course, him. Like, I feel like all of the teachers really collectively have been incredibly supportive throughout your journey at Strasburg. I'm going to ask your principal one more time about these four right here. What are you going to miss the most about these four and this class in particular?
7: Oh, that's easy. I actually met this group as a fifth grade social studies teacher my first year at Strasburg many, many years ago. The speech is going to be hard. I'm going to get emotional. I have no doubt in my mind because I've known them for so long. Special group. Get to watch them all the way through their journey and get to shake their hand and give them a diploma and watch them walk away. So it's going to be great. It's going to be wonderful.
6: Very cool. It's got to be so surreal to see them being... Fifth grade, you're still kind of ornery, not really following the rules, and now you're adults now, and you're going to go off and she's like, no, I'm not.
8: Nothing's changed.
6: You're just a little bit taller. So it's got to be really cool to see them kind of blossom into these wonderful human beings. That's wonderful.
7: Yeah, just being a part of their journey has just been very special.
6: That's very cool. Again, graduation for Strasburg is Sunday the 17th. And it's at what time?
7: 2:00.
6: 2:00. And if you don't have, if you're not a parent, mm-hmm. you can get tickets. Where can they do those?
7: Yeah, we reserve for our students that are graduating some floor seats, but we pull out the bleachers in our varsity gym and open it for the community.
6: Very good. Awesome. Thank you so much. Ladies, congratulations. Savor these next 2 weeks because it's going to fly by and... You don't want to miss that, okay? Well, congratulations and good luck.
14: Thank you.
13: Thanks for having us. Congratulations, ladies. All the best to you.
9: Thank you.
13: Nathan and Don Kemp and the staff at Kemp Insurance congratulate all area graduates. May this be the start to a great and rewarding journey. 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
3: Thank you for listening to the 5:00 Report. I'm Bill Hammerstrom. With news from around Ohio, let's turn to the Ohio News Network. The suspect accused of stabbing a Wayne County sheriff and sergeant was belligerent when facing his allegations via video in front of a judge. Danita Harris of Own and Affiliate, WKYC-TV in Cleveland, has that story.
15: A disruptive day in court for Chad Palmer, the man accused of stabbing the Wayne County Sheriff and a sergeant. Newly filed court records show Palmer is charged with 2 counts of attempted murder and 2 counts of felonious assault. Prosecutors say he stabbed Sheriff Thomas Ballinger and Sergeant Dan Broom Monday while the two were responding to 911 calls about a suspicious person. Palmer is also believed to be a threat to law enforcement and the community, so the state is asking he be held without bond.
3: Thanks, Danita. Former Columbus Fire Chief Jeffrey Happ is now publicly identifying himself as a survivor of sexual abuse at the hands of former Ohio State University physician Richard Strauss. Yolanda Harris of Onan Affiliate, WBNS-TV, reports.
14: He is ready to share his truth about what happened to him as a 15-year-old wrestler at Bishop Reedy High School. He told me, as fire chief, he didn't want to reveal the abuse because he didn't know how it would affect his job. Happ told me the abuse happened under what was described as a body fat study authorized and paid for by the Ohio State University. He says members of the wrestling team at Bishop Reedy were abused under the guise of medical research. He told me it's bothered him for many years that he couldn't come forward when former teammate and Strauss survivor Michael DeSabato brought it to light.
16: All the team was excited because we get again to have OSU doctors looking at us and making sure that we're growing well. So I was extremely excited at first, and then it quickly turned south when the body composition test, the height, weight, went to another room. We go into another room, and that's when some unlawful touching was done. You wouldn't dare, again, 15-year-old say, Coach, that's not right, because, again, we were so happy that Ohio State took an interest.
3: Thanks, Danita, and former Columbus Fire Chief Jeffrey Happ. The FBI is looking for victims in Northeast Ohio who may have been swindled in a real estate investment Ponzi scheme. ONN's Jeff Hogan has details.
17: Investigators say a New Jersey couple preyed on people in Northeast Ohio using an Instagram account. Between 2017 and 2023, prosecutors say Greg and Danielle Parker collected thousands of dollars from investors in Cleveland, promising to renovate and manage properties. Investigators are still trying to tally up exactly how much the couple allegedly stole, but it could be as high as $2 million. Officials with the FBI say they want to hear from people in Northeast Ohio who invested with the Parkers or attended their seminars.
3: Thanks, Jeff. Now here's your forecast.
18: Sunshine mixing with increasing clouds this afternoon with a high temperature in the upper 60s. Partly cloudy tonight with a low of 51. Saturday, a mix of sun and clouds with scattered showers and thundershowers in the afternoon. High temperature in the mid to upper 70s. Saturday night, scattered evening showers, partly cloudy, low 61. Sunday, a mix of sun and clouds, warmer, more humid, high temperature 83. Monday, mostly sunny, hot and humid, high temperature nears 90. I'm Severe Weather Team 9 meteorologist Jeff Exelon.
3: Thanks, Jeff. That's going to wrap up the 5 o'clock report. For the WJER News Team, I'm Bill Hammerstrom on your Voice of the Valley.
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Icons of the 1980s, Devo and Whip It on WJER. So glad to have you along with us on a Monday evening. Coming up on WJER.com, we've got

0: 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Waves of History will begin this evening at 6 on WJER.
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The bombardment began at 4:30 a.m. on April 12, 1861, by Confederate General Pierre G.T. Beauregard. The cannon fire rained relentlessly upon the Federal troops of Fort Sumter, South Carolina. The besieged Federal troops hunkered down into the second floor of a brick and stone fortress as the shells penetrated and pounded the garrison. For the next 34 hours, the siege hammered the troops until an unraveled white bedsheet was seen waving above the thick brick walls of the fort as General Anderson sought surrender. Surprisingly, even after the cacophony of shock and awe, the Federal casualty count was but one horse. The battle for Fort Sumter, South Carolina, became the opening prelude to the bloodiest war the United States of America has ever encountered in her history. On April 15th, President Abraham Lincoln called for 75,000 Northern volunteers, and the war

0: 11.
1: Did you realize that the American Civil War, the battles, started from California to Virginia, from Georgia to Pennsylvania, from Mississippi to even Carroll County, Ohio? Month after month, year after year, the blue and gray besieged each other in a test of wills, of freedoms, of beliefs, all revolving around the linchpin of slavery. One of the bloodiest battles occurred in a little crossroads town of Gettysburg, Pennsylvania. For 3 long days, July 1st through July 3rd in 1863, Confederate troops under the iconic leadership of General Robert E. Lee fought with Union General George Meade to a stalemate. An estimated 51,000 soldiers were killed, wounded, captured, or listed as missing after the Battle of Gettysburg. The stalemate forced the Rebel Army of Northern Virginia to retreat back to Virginia, crossing the Mason-Dixon line a second time in a matter of weeks.

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1: Veteran to veteran, if you're looking for purpose after service, the New Philadelphia VFW Post 1445 is here. 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

President Lincoln returned to Gettysburg to offer a heartfelt, succinct address that has been tied to Memorial Day ever since. President Lincoln delivered the 272-word Gettysburg Address on November 19, 1863, on the battlefield near Gettysburg, Pennsylvania. The address. 47 years ago, our fathers brought forth on this continent a new nation, conceived in liberty and dedicated to the proposition that all men are created equal. Now we are engaged in a great civil war, testing whether that nation or any nation so conceived and so dedicated can long endure. We are met on a great battlefield of that war. We have come to dedicate a portion of that field as a final resting place for those who have gave their lives, that the nation might live. It is altogether fitting and proper that we should do this. But in a larger sense, we cannot dedicate, we cannot consecrate, we cannot hallow this ground. The brave men, living and dead, who struggled here have consecrated it far above our poor power to add or detract. The world will little note or long remember what we say here, but it can never forget what they did here. It is for us, the living, rather to be dedicated here to the unfinished work which they who fought here have thus far so nobly advanced. It is rather for us to be here dedicated to the great task remaining before us, that from these honored dead we take increased devotion to that cause for which they have gave their last full measure of devotion. That we here highly resolve that these dead shall not have died in vain, that this nation, under God, shall have a new birth of freedom, and that government of the people, by the people, for the people, shall not perish from the earth.

The music of the Civil War would linger in the ears of the defeated as well as the victorious. The war decimated the nation on multiple layers. 620,000 lives lost, destruction of property, social disruption of community, and the reconstruction of a war-torn nation.

The first official Memorial Day gathering took place on May 30, 1868, under the direction of Commander-in-Chief John A. Logan of the Grand Army of the Republic, under Order No. 11 in Arlington National Cemetery, Virginia. Our own General James Garfield made the first speech before some 5,000 participants. There were 20,000 decorated graves of both Union and Confederate soldiers buried on that sacred ground. The day originally was named Decoration Day, a day set aside to remember those who gave their life in the battle of keeping this nation together. Americans in various towns and cities have begun holding springtime tributes to these countless fallen soldiers, decorating their graves with flowers and reciting prayers and poetry. Decoration Day continued year after year as columns and columns of veterans of the Civil War would gather in the northern and southern cities, towns, hamlets, crossroads, at cemeteries to remember their fallen comrades. Broken, limping, struggling veterans would parade by and gather to honor their friends and relatives, to tell the old, old stories of the war, and recall thankfully the blessings of God Almighty who preserved them from death so they could live in this place and time, in this nation, this recovering nation under Reconstruction.

war and conflict continued in the Great West with the decimation of the Native American tribes, with the Spanish-American War of 1898. And as those pieces moved forward, Decoration Day remained a staple.

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This modern European war seemed more brutal, angry, almost diabolical compared to the Civil War. New ways to kill the enemy entered onto the theater of war. Mechanical tanks, chemical warfare, flying aircraft, machine guns, entrenched armies slugging it out on the front line under horrendous conditions, surrounded by human carnage and destruction. Such war left a lasting impact on Europe and on the American, nicknamed Doughboys. One of the most poignant reminders of World War I is the moving poem, In Flanders Fields, written by John McCrae, a Canadian Army doctor, following the death of his close friend and compatriot, Lieutenant Alex Helmer. Helmer was killed on the 2nd of May, 1915, when a shell exploded during the second German gas attack. In the absence of a chaplain in the unit, McCrae conducted a funeral service for his friend himself. Grief and the trauma of war inspired this poem. In Flanders Fields. In Flanders Fields, the poppies blow between the crosses row on row that mark our place, and in the sky the larks still bravely singing fly. Sacred herd amid the guns below. We are the dead. Short days ago, we lived, felt dawn, saw sunset glow, loved and were loved, and now we lie in Flanders fields. Take up our quarrel with the foe. To you from failing hands we throw the torch. Be yours to hold it high, if yet break faith with us who die. We shall not sleep, though poppies grow in Flanders fields.

When World War I finally came to a close on November 11, 1918, a new tradition rose out of the tragic loss of over 116,000 American lives. In Flanders Field, the poem inspired people to wear red poppies on Decoration Day to honor those who died serving their nation. Soon the red poppies were sold to raise money to benefit veterans and their families.

Eventually, Decoration Day became known as what we call Memorial Day, a time to honor all those who have died, who have served in the armed forces for the United States. In 1971, the United States Congress passed a bill declaring that the last Monday in May was to be called Memorial Day and was to be a national

as we gather this Memorial Day weekend, let us not be caught in the trappings of just having a wonderful weekend, but remembering the very sacrifice of lives lost in the conflicts around the world. The courage and dedication of such men and women who died, as Lincoln said, some 156 years ago. This nation, under God, shall have a new birth of freedom, and that government of the people, by the people, and for the people shall not

WJER thanks you for joining us for Waves of History, a musical retrospective of America's Memorial Day traditions. Waves of History was written and hosted by John Wallace and produced by Amy Smith, with assistance from studio engineer Laurel Quillen, and is brought to you with limited commercial interruption by the VFW Post 1445 in New Philadelphia, remembering those who gave the ultimate sacrifice for our nation

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0: WJER thanks you for joining us for Waves of History, a musical retrospective of America's Memorial Day traditions. 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

0: Happy Memorial Day, my friends. Has it been a good one? Or are you having a great evening? Do you have to go back to work tomorrow? Probably so. 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

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We have a great new contest that will put you on an airplane to do just that. And yes, there is rock and roll involved. I will tell you more later this hour on Ultimate Classic Rock.

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Let's go.

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1: You all had a lovely Memorial Day today. A little bit of some showers in the area begins to try to taper off as we head towards the evening tonight. Low temperatures will drop down into those upper 50s with mostly cloudy skies still staying in the area. Tomorrow, a few more showers will make their presence known as that disturbance tries to pass on through. With high temperatures still sticking around into those upper 70s, we're going to see a bit of a warm up and a dry up as we head through the middle and end of this week. I'm meteorologist Emma Keegan with WTOV9.
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